And I know it starts with hello, and the next thing you know, you try to be nice, and some guy's getting too close, trying to pick you up, trying to get you to run. And I'm sure one of your friends is about to come over here, 'cause she's supposed to

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0: 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It's 1-800-990-2448. That's how you get a hold of us. 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
4: Is there a hard and fast rule about how often you should wash your towels, like the ones you use to shower or bathe with? Do you go a couple times before you throw them in the wash? Do you wait weeks? I'll tell you what most people are doing coming up.
0: What about towels by the swimming pool?
4: Same rules? I don't know.
0: Same.
4: That's a world I don't understand. I'm sorry.
0: Okay, well, we'll get to that. Also, did you hear now? I sound like Linda. Mom of six. Love is Blind is coming to Canada, and a Canadian production is going to be doing this reality dating show. Let me ask you. If, Linda, I get it. You're hooked up.
4: You're
0: married.
4: You're
0: perfectly whatever.
4: Happy right now.
0: But if we turn back the clock and somebody nominated you to go to a reality show dating game site show, would you do it? Would you feel insulted? What would you feel like?
4: Yeah, like out of all the times that you've been on dates and they failed, your family finally came through and they were like, listen, enough's enough.
0: Listen.
4: You're going on this TV show, okay?
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1: Sasha's Info Dump.
2: Is there a hard and fast rule about how often you should wash your towels, like the ones you use to bathe and shower? Because you don't usually wash them after every single time you use them, right? You want to conserve some water for sure. But we'll talk about that rule of thumb coming up. 82% of families, curious if this falls in your family, 82% of families do have some type of a dining manager.
3: Oh, yeah, okay.
2: Now, what this means is it's a person in the family that dictates most of the meals. Yeah, everyone can have their likes and dislikes, you know, put their two cents
3: in.
2: But for the most part, there is one person that heads up the family, you know, is taking the chicken out to thaw overnight. They're doing most of the cooking. They're organizing the grocery list.
3: Right, yeah.
2: Do you have a dining type manager in your home?
3: Yeah, I think my wife's probably taking the lead, but it's not 80%.
2: Right.
3: And I know it's like 80% of people have one.
2: Yeah.
3: But I think in the grand scheme of things, she's probably doing about 60-40 of the planning, I guess.
2: Okay.
3: So it's not like it's all on her.
2: And you're filling in most of that too.
3: Yeah, absolutely.
2: That's pretty good.
3: Yeah, it's not bad.
2: Yeah. Whereas in my household, it is completely and totally me.
3: It's 100% you, yeah.
2: Even my partner Tyler sent me over. He's trying this whole new meal plan thing, and he just sent me over the meals.
3: This is what I want to do.
2: Yeah, basically. And he's okay with cooking. Like, he can do it. It's just, I know I got to.
3: He doesn't like doing it?
2: No. And I got to take the bull by the horns on that one. And I enjoy it. I really do. So how many times do you use a bath towel before washing it? It's not that serious of a question, but I do find this kind of falls in the same category as pajamas, right? Because you don't always wash your pajamas.
3: Yeah.
2: After every single night. So a bunch of people were asked. The number one answer was you should use your towel 2 to 3 times before you throw it in the wash.
3: That's about right.
2: I feel like I use mine a lot longer.
3: It's a lot
2: longer
3: than that? Yeah. I mean, depends on how dirty you are and how much you maybe shower.
2: Yeah, I think so too. Or like where you put your towel too.
3: That's true too, yeah.
2: Because I find that our towels, I'm just like really dumping on Tyler right now. But
3: he just throws them around?
2: He kind of does. Sometimes
3: while he's not doing dinner?
2: Exactly. What a lazy good for nothing. But yeah, sometimes he'll just throw them on the floor. Yeah. So they're going to get more musty and gross.
3: Throws them on the floor?
2: Yeah.
3: Ew.
2: He's a child, honestly.
3: Wow.
2: So we end up having to wash those towels a lot more.
3: No kidding.
2: Because guess what? You should hang them up between uses.
3: It's a weird thing called a towel rack. It's weird.
2: And in our bathroom, we have like 15. We have way more towel racks than we need to. But guess what? None of them ever get used.
3: Oh, no.
2: All right, anyway. That's your info dump.
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8: Cloud showers continuing through this evening, but clearing as we roll towards midnight with the temperature cooling to around 15 and with the humidity starting to lift as well. Fog overnight tonight, low near 13. Fog tomorrow morning, but sunny all day as well. High near 25, feeling like 29.

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1: Love is Blind, the reality show on Netflix, has been on since 2020. Nick Lachey and his wife are the hosts, I believe,
2: yes,
1: right?
2: Yes, that's right.
1: It's coming to Canada, the same production company that does Canada Shore and Big Brother Canada are going to be producing this one. So it's going to be an all-Canadian production, probably with an all-Canadian cast, I'm thinking.
2: I love Love is Blind. It is the hardest thing to watch, though. Like, it is so awkward and cringy.
1: Yeah.
2: And I got to tell you, I fast-forward through all the pod dates, through all of that, which is, like, the point of the show.
1: Right, yeah, I would think so.
2: And I fast-forward through the weddings, the dress try-ons. I probably only sit down and watch like 5 minutes of the actual season.
1: Maybe the first meeting they have.
2: Oh, it's so good to watch that. And then anytime they're together, like as the whole group of them, because there's always drama with that.
1: Right.
2: But like, I don't like watching people date. Like it's so gross. Like it's such a weird thing when you're going on a first date and you're sitting in a restaurant and you're asking those questions. What's your dad's name? What's your favorite color?
1: Wow.
2: That's my leading question, actually.
1: Yeah, good to see you. What's your dad's name? What?
2: Barry? Why? Just wondering. Yeah.
1: Samuel, what? What? Cool.
2: Cool.
1: I'm like, okay, well, yeah.
2: Want to come over later?
1: I think I'm done.
2: That really seals the deal for me.
1: Yeah.
2: You have no idea.
1: Man, you got a lot of game, hey? You got such game.
2: What's
1: your dad's name?
2: Well, when you say it like that. Anyway.
1: Well, how did you say, hey, what's your dad's name? It's like, what is, are you on something?
2: So you're watching people have those awkward conversations, and that's why I find it very difficult to watch Love is Blind, even though I love it.
1: Oh, my gosh. So, Lisa, we're asking people, would you be insulted if a family member or friend nominated you for one of these shows?
3: No, I would not be offended.
2: Do you think it would be a really fun opportunity?
3: Yeah, I would love it.
1: Really? You think you could really find true love during one of those shows?
3: Well, if you talk to my father, I haven't done a really good job at this point in life, so.
2: So why not try a TV show?
1: Well, let's give it a swing then.
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1: Well, thanks again for taking the time to hang out. 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
1: Love is Blind, the reality dating show on Netflix, was announced that they're going to do a Canada version.
2: Okay, that's exciting.
1: Isn't it, though?
2: And we all get to watch our friends and family get on that show and be awkward with each other. I love it.
1: Would you go on Love is Blind if somebody nominated you again back in the day when you were willing and looking? Would you be offended?
2: Offended, I think so. I remember having those conversations when I was single with friends. Mm-hmm. Like, oh, you know, you should go on The Bachelor. I'll fill out this form for you, blah, blah, blah. And I knew I would never do well on any of those shows.
1: Right.
2: The only thing that I think would be fun is that I feel like there's, like, free champagne a lot.
1: All the time.
2: So I feel like I would be that one girl that, like, drank too much champagne and had to go home after the first day.
1: Right.
2: That's sort of my MO, yeah. I think. But yeah, I think I would be a little bit offended if I had a friend just come up to me one day and be like, by the way, guess what I did? It's like, I can't figure this one out on my own.
1: Right, yeah.
2: You know what I mean?
1: Yeah, I get it. Yeah, that's a good point.
2: Would you be offended?
1: Yeah, I think I would be as well.
2: Right.
1: Depends, though. I do like the concept of Love is Blind.
2: Mm-hmm.
1: When you don't see the person, so you get a little more deeper into who they are and what they're all about.
2: Yeah, you're just chatting the whole time.
1: Versus,
2: nothing physical.
1: You're real pretty. You know what I mean? Like, you know, it's going
2: to
1: be.
2: So you'd really have to flex a different muscle.
1: Well, I think so. You'd have to get a little deeper, I'm thinking. Kat, would you be offended?
3: No, I wouldn't be offended by any means.
1: Oh, okay.
2: Okay, you think that they were genuinely trying to be helpful and have you find love?
3: Well, yes, depending as to who it was that nominated me.
1: What about if your parents did it?
3: I'd be probably a little bit worried.
2: Worried. Do you imagine your parents, like, filling out some type of dating profile for you?
1: No. Oh.
2: That would be awkward.
1: No, not at all.
3: It would be very awkward.
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7: Some cloud and showers continuing through this evening. Good news is that'll start to clear up as we roll towards midnight. Humidity is expected to lift as well, meaning the temperature is going to cool to about 15 degrees. Overnight tonight, clear, but some fog developing, low near 13. Fog again tomorrow morning, but gone rather early. Sunny all day, high 25, feeling like 29.

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0: Good to have you along. 1-800-990-2448 to make contact with us. Case files coming up, seeing what's happening in the world of music. So we got the tea on the band Perry breakup from one of the bros.
4: Ooh, is it piping hot tea?
0: Yeah. So originally, the band Perry was two brothers and a sister. Now it's just the sister and her husband.
4: Oh.
0: Her new husband, too. So we'll get to that. What did we learn today? Love is Blind is coming to Canada, the Netflix series with a Canadian version. If somebody nominated you to go on Love is Blind or any other reality relationship show, would you be insulted?
4: Yeah, would you take a little bit of offense because apparently your friends and family are just tired of watching you fail at love?
0: I love camping versus I don't love camping. So we're going to discuss what was the gateway to either side of that of that discussion. And 60-minute time limit at a restaurant. This is an ongoing trend where you have a reservation, but the host or hostess tells you, you got to scat after 60 minutes.
4: Yeah, it really comes down to what are you going to the restaurant for? Like, if you just want to eat and go, then that's kind of perfect for you. But if you actually want to socialize and take in the atmosphere, that might not be enough time.
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1: Case filed.
0: Okie doke. This is what's happening in the world of music. Coming up, the band Perry is no longer the band Perry. Well, they're kind of still the band Perry, but we'll tell you what happened with the boys, the brothers in the band Perry.
2: Okay.
0: So that's coming up. We'll spill the tea on that. Okay, we were talking about Sugarland the other day. They have announced their Ride or Die tour in the fall. It's celebrating the 20th anniversary of Enjoy the Ride tour in that album. They were on the Today Show announcing that they're back together.
3: We're going right in. What's the big news?
4: It's happening.
3: We're going on the road.
4: We're going on the road. That's right.
3: On tour to celebrate this milestone anniversary. Yes.
5: This was a huge record for us. This was a big turning point in our career.
0: Yeah. Mm-hmm. They've been on and off again since, 2012? Well, there's no new music projects, and it's not been officially announced that there will be any new music. There is more conversations going on about a new album coming out.
2: Oh, so that would be great.
0: Yeah. I think so. Christian Bush, by the way, he's the brainchild behind Megan Maroney right now.
2: Oh, that's right.
0: Yeah. He wrote a lot of the music and produced a lot of the music as well. Okay, so what happened to the band Perry? If you remember, they had songs like If I Die Young, You Lie, Better Dig 2, Done. In 2023, the siblings disbanded. Kimberly Perry, she went on a solo venture. They then did a pop version of the group that disbanded, and then they got back together and they signed a new deal in country music. However, brothers Neil and Reed soon left the band and were replaced by Kimberly's husband, Johnny Costello.
2: Okay.
0: Now, last night, Neil, one of the brothers, went to Instagram to spill the tea. He said, "My sister wanted her husband to become a member of the band, taking my brother's place. I made it equally clear that I was not okay with that. By then, the situation had become about far more than the lineup. I had witnessed instability and broken trust, and fundamentally, it changed my ability to move forward with the group." He went on to say, "I never experienced, or rather expected, that my decision not to participate under those circumstances would also mean losing my financial interest and access to the band's platforms, resources, and audience."
2: Whoa.
0: So she's just said, okay, you don't want to be a part of it?
2: Yeah.
0: You're then now cut off on all of it.
2: That's wild.
0: That's cold.
2: This is messy.
0: That is cold. So that, again, that's from Neil. We haven't heard Reed's part. Now, Reed was the first one to be let go.
2: Right, okay.
0: And then Neil was like, whoa. Where's he going?
2: Yeah.
0: Well, it's because my new husband is coming here. Kimberly, by the way, used to be married to J.P. Aaron Sebia, former backcatcher of the Blue Jays.
2: Toronto Blue Jays, yeah. Love J.P.
0: Oof. Wow. Oh,
2: that
0: scandal.
2: That is messy.
0: I love it. Those are a case files.
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8: Cloud showers continuing through this evening, but clearing as we roll towards midnight with the temperature cooling to around 15 and with the humidity starting to lift as well. Fog overnight tonight, low near 13. Fog tomorrow morning, but sunny all day as well. High near 25, feeling like 29.

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1: So, what did we learn today?
0: If you just popped in, we learned that 50-50 on camping. 50% of us love it, 50% of us hate it. And we were asking people, what was the gateway moment to either or side?
2: Right, because I think we've all at some point in time tried some version of camping. Mm-hmm. And some of us, you know, never wanted to camp again after it. Others caught the bug and, you know, never wanted to stop. Would live outdoors if we could.
0: Love is Blind Canada. It was announced that reality love show is coming to Canada with a Canadian production. We're asking people, hey, would you be offended if someone in your family or your friend group nominated you to be on one of these reality relationship shows?
2: Yeah, like they're like, you know what? We're tired of seeing you be so unlucky in love. Let's put you on TV.
0: Also known as you're pathetic.
2: I know.
0: And 60-minute rule, when you go to a restaurant and the host or hostess indicates you only have 60 minutes at the table, then you got to be out. We have Sarah, who has the last word on whether or not she would stay or go.
3: I'm going to stay, but part of that's because I've been in the hospitality industry a long time. And like any rule that happens in any industry, you have to deal with the lowest common denominator. And the challenge in today's world is that people sit down, and guess what's the first thing they do when they sit down at a restaurant?
2: They order water?
3: No, they don't look at their menu. They don't order water. They open their phones.
0: Oh.
3: Yeah. On the table, and they look at their phones. And then the food arrives. And guess what they do next?
2: They look at their phones.
3: They take photos of their food.
2: Yeah, right.
3: And I've been in an experience where I've had guests complain about the temperature of their food after they took photos for five minutes.
0: Kidding.
2: Oh, no way.
0: Junk out of here.
3: No, we've seen people like that. And unfortunately, I think, you know, really because of groups like that, they've really affected it for the rest of us that, as you say, just want to put your bag down.
0: I knew it.
2: Really interesting point that we're wasting so much time on our phones.
0: Yeah, Sarah, just so you know, and for the record, you'll never find me in a restaurant taking pictures of my stupid food.
3: Good. That's great. I love that. I love that. And everybody in the hospitality industry says thank you.
0: Yeah.
2: Okay. That's good to know.
0: One for the working people, right? One for the working people.
2: Yeah.
0: Your show MVP is coming up next.
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1: So, what did we learn today?
0: We learned that Love is Blind, the relationship reality show from Netflix, is coming to Canada with an all-Canadian production. We were asking people whether or not they'd feel upset, insulted, if when they were single, that their friends or family nominated them to be on a show like that.
2: Yeah, I mean, I've had these conversations like when The Bachelor was really big, right? Where friends would be like, hey, Sasha, why don't I throw your application in the hat? And I didn't really know how to take that suggestion.
0: How dare you?
2: Yeah.
0: How dare you? 60 minutes time limit. When you have a reservation at a restaurant and you show up and they tell you you only have the table for 60 minutes, do you still stay?
2: Yeah, like is that enough time to really fully get the, you know, experience that you want out of sitting in a restaurant and going out to eat?
0: Absolutely not. Absolutely not. And we're talking about camping as well, and that's kind of a 50-50 shake. We're finding out 50% of us love it, 50% of us do not.
2: Yeah, and some of us, you know, had an experience that either caused us to glob onto camping and love it even more, or we went the other way and we were like, okay, never again.
0: In our show MVP, just before we get to that too, we want to say thanks to Garrett, Lucy. We also had Sean, Julie, another Lisa. We had Charmaine, Sarah. They all joined us today.
2: Oh, yeah.
0: But our show MVP actually does go to Lucy, who loves camping with her family. So much so is that they churched up their gear.
3: Gone from a tent to a tent trailer, and now we have a camper. So.
0: Well, look at you. Oh. Look at the Joneses up the street.
2: Yeah,
0: hey?
2: Just upgrading every summer.
0: Oh, my gosh. A paved driveway and all. Oh. Yeah. You know, it's one of those "you know you made it when" moments, huh?
3: Oh, absolutely. Yeah, we've arrived.
0: Yeah, good time Charlie's up the street. Yeah.
2: Good for them. Camping in luxury.
0: Makes it a lot better. Mm-hmm. So Lucy is our show MVP.
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6: Some cloud and showers continuing through this evening. Good news is that'll start to clear up as we roll towards midnight. Humidity is expected to lift as well, meaning the temperature is going to cool to about 15 degrees. Overnight tonight, clear, but some fog developing, low near 13. Fog again tomorrow morning, but gone rather early. Sunny all day, high 25, feeling like 29.

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0: 1-800-990-2448. That's how you get a hold of us. The good stuff, great feeling story coming up. We head to the beach for a wedding.
3: Okay.
0: That starts off nice, then goes a little sideways. What could happen at a beach during a wedding? A whole bunch of things.
3: Yeah. There's endless water. There's lots of sand.
0: Right. So we'll get to that. And the 60-minute rule. At a restaurant, you hear about this when you go and you have reservations, you get there and the hostess says, you got to be out in 60 minutes.
3: And it really depends on, you know, what you're there for. If
0: yeah.
3: you're just there to quickly eat and go, great. But what if you're there to take in the atmosphere? You need more time.
0: What is your threshold as well? That's coming up.

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1: Yeah, man, that's the good stuff.
2: This is where we celebrate amazing things that people are doing at weddings. We call this the good stuff. This happened at a seaside wedding at the Channel Islands. Became unexpected guests to the wedding in a sudden crisis and an unforgettable rescue. So Abby and Tony Clark are tying the knot on the beach. Sitting there and changing vows, looking into each other's eyes. Small guests, around 15 on the beach. And they're about to exchange their vows when this bee kept buzzing around Abby's face. Swatting at the bee, Abby inadvertently set her engagement ring flying.
3: Oh, no!
2: Hitting the sand and disappearing.
3: Oh, that's horrible.
2: The ceremony halted. Just like everybody, all 15 dropped to their knees, desperately combing through the sand of the beach. But the ring was nowhere to be found. Determined not to let that mishap derail their long-awaited moment, the couple decided to press forward and complete the vow, and their vows ringless.
3: Ooh, and I know that's such an important time in your life, but how are you not thinking about that in the back of your mind,
2: gosh. Like,
3: right?
2: We do all take.
3: Yeah.
2: But there's no ring to take. We do take. So behind the scenes, a guest made a quick call to Steve Andrews, a local firefighter who runs a volunteer metal detecting service called Jersey Lost Ring.
3: Love it.
2: Steve rushes to the beach, fired up his equipment, uncovered the ring in the sand in less than 10 minutes rather than interrupting the reception. So he has the ring, doesn't say anything to anybody. He quietly goes over to the person that called him, gave the ring back, quietly stepped back. Just as Abby and Tony stepped up to cut their wedding cake, the Toastmaster handed over the mic for a surprise announcement.
1: Yeah, man, that's the good stuff.
2: I got the ring.
3: Yay.
2: That is super awesome.
3: Yes.
2: That's crazy, hey? Steve Andrews there for 10 minutes. Finds the ring.
3: Yeah, that's impressive.
2: A ring in the sand on a beach.
3: Wow.
2: That's
3: impossible.
2: That's nutty. Well, listen, if you have some good stuff, let's celebrate it. You can contact us through our website.
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5: Cloud showers continuing through this evening, but clearing as we roll towards midnight with the temperature cooling to around 15 and with the humidity starting to lift as well. Fog overnight tonight, low near 13. Fog tomorrow morning, but sunny all day as well. High near 25, feeling like 29.

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1: As we get to it with your restaurant reservations, have you noticed lately that when you make a reservation, you go to said restaurant, not all of them, but some of them, and they have this new policy where the host or hostess tells you you have a time limit to that table, anywhere between 2 hours, 90 minutes, sometimes 60 minutes.
2: Ooh, yikes. And that's usually for busy restaurants, probably like a Friday, Saturday kind of situation where they need a higher turnover, I would assume.
1: And I get it. That's, you know, more people, more money. I get it.
2: Yeah, and because some people do just sit there and they sip on water for 45 minutes. Okay. And it's like, we got to go, right?
1: Sip on water.
2: What?
1: Yeah, okay.
2: Some people do.
1: Maybe they do.
2: Some people are really thirsty.
1: That's where I'm going to get hydrated. Okay.
2: Yeah.
1: Okay, so what's the threshold, though? Like, what's the minimum that you're willing to still go in there, but they say, listen, you got to leave in, let's say, an hour.
2: Okay, I would say an hour is probably my threshold.
1: If they said
2: 45 minutes, I'd be like, nah,
1: no.
2: I need more time.
1: Yeah.
2: And it obviously depends on the situation, mm-hmm. too. Like if it's a big birthday dinner and a bunch of people
1: right.
2: are coming and we're planning on having a couple cocktails and
1: yeah.
2: maybe sharing some appies, then I don't know if an hour is long enough. But if it's just like me and a friend quickly, like we have to eat, you know,
1: eat and burn,
2: like an hour is totally fine.
1: I don't know about that. That seems a little rushed. Julie, would you, at 60 minutes, would you go or would you leave? Would you stay? What?
3: It depends. I'm just going to have an appy and... Well, maybe one bevy. Sure, why not?
2: Okay. But if it's more of an event, like if you're, you know, getting a bunch of friends together and you plan on socializing a bit more, is an hour enough?
3: No.
2: Yeah. It's too quick.
1: Well, Sasha yeah. said she'd still go, though.
3: Well, maybe do a little pub crawl. Start there and then see where you end up.
1: Oh, that's a good idea.
2: That's true. And don't get me wrong. I've pulled many a shifts,
1: yeah.
2: like... Sunday fun day
1: or happy hour kind of things. Yeah.
2: But if it's just strictly like, hey, I'm hungry and I'm
1: right.
2: here to like nourish myself, I can get in and out in an
1: yeah.
2: hour.
1: Now, yeah. I'm more of a loungy kind of guy. Like I like to sit there and take up some space. You know what I mean? Like if it's just me and another person, I'll make a rezzo for the corner booth and ensure that I have lots of room. You know what I mean? Well, I got to put my bags down.
2: Oh, all your bags?
1: All my luggage. You know, all my accessories. Like, where am I going to hang my my dinner jacket? Am I, right?
3: Okay, stop it. Yeah,
2: you got to stop.
1: I know, I'm stopping.
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0: Today's best country, Country 105. So if you just popped in, here's the scenario. You made reservations at fill-in-the-blank restaurant. You walk up and the hostess is there to greet you. They inform you, even though you have a reservation and they are expecting you, they tell you, sir, however, you only have the table for, let's say, 60 minutes.
1: Ooh, that's just enough time, I think. If it was anything less, I don't think I'd want to go to that restaurant.
0: Yeah, I feel a little rushed.
1: Yeah, totally.
0: At 60 minutes, I feel a little rushed.
1: So is that too short for you?
0: That's too short for me.
1: Are you more like 90 minutes?
0: You'd
1: be okay? Even then?
0: Yeah, even then.
1: What are you doing?
0: I'm doing lots.
1: I'm doing laps.
0: Oh, my
1: I'm,
0: gosh. People love me there. Yeah, right. I love them right back.
1: Okay. Gotcha. Yeah. You got to get off the table.
0: I got to meet other tables.
1: Kiss some babies.
0: Check in.
1: Sure.
0: Talk to the staff. You know, you don't do that?
1: Go back to the kitchen, put your hands on your hips, and make sure everyone's doing their job.
0: Hey, gang. Hey, fam. What's happening back here? How many smiles am I checking in with? See? Stuff like that.
1: Oh, I'm sure they love that.
0: Oh, they can't get enough of it.
1: So you need a lot of time.
0: A lot of time, Sean. A lot of time. I need a lot of time. Okay, so same scenario. Are you staying? Are you leaving? 60 minutes is the time frame. What do you think?
2: Probably not. No, I've had that experience happen before. And they said, listen, we got another table. You have to be cleared out of here. And I think it was like 45, 60 minutes. And we went, that's fine. We'll find someplace else. We'll clear your table for you. Yeah, you lose a tip, but whatever. If we're not out there and out quick, well, that's our choice because that's what we're paying for.
0: Yeah, that's it.
1: Yeah, totally. The
0: there
1: experience.
0: There he is. There's our guy.
1: Yeah.
0: There's our guy, Sean. There he is.
2: If I want to be up and out in a certain amount of time, that's what McDonald's is for.
1: Totally, yeah.
0: Bravo. There he is again. There he is. Okay? That's what I'm talking about right there.
2: I appreciate the applause. You know what? That kind of starts my day off on a right
0: note. There you go.
1: Yeah.
0: Now you can kick a hole in the day.
2: If you guys could also give me an attaboy, you're like, attaboy.
0: Attaboy. There's our guy. Attaboy. Johnny gets you in there. Hey. Come on.
2: Yeah, right on. Thanks, guys.
0: Who does it better? I don't know. I just don't know.
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4: Some cloud and showers continuing through this evening. Good news is that'll start to clear up as we roll towards midnight. Humidity is expected to lift as well, meaning the temperature is going to cool to about 15 degrees. Overnight.

Well, I was down at a local beer joint with a few of the guys. 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
4: Cloud showers continuing through this evening, but clearing as we roll towards midnight with the temperature cooling to around 15 and with the humidity starting to lift as well. Fog overnight tonight, low near 13. Fog tomorrow morning, but sunny all day as well. High near 25, feeling like 29.

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4: Some cloud and showers continuing through this evening. Good news is that'll start to clear up as we roll towards midnight. Humidity is expected to lift as well, meaning the temperature is going to cool to about 15 degrees. Overnight tonight, clear, but some fog developing, low near 13. Fog again tomorrow morning, but gone rather early. Sunny all day, high 25, feeling like 29.

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5: Fog this morning, sunny all day, high 25, feeling like 29. Clear sky overnight tonight, low near 12. Nice and sunny to end the week tomorrow, high 26. Sunny on Saturday as well, high 26 again. Mix of sun and clouds Sunday, chance of showers and a high of 28.

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5: Fog this morning, sunny all day regardless. High 25, Humidex making it feel like 29. Clear overnight tonight, low near 12. Sun for Friday and Saturday, high of 26 for both days. Ending the weekend Sunday with a mix of sun and cloud, chance of showers, and a high of 28.

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7: Fog this morning, sunny all day, high 25, feeling like 29. Clear sky overnight tonight, low near 12. Nice and sunny to end the week tomorrow, high 26. Sunny on Saturday as well, high 26 again. Mix of sun and clouds Sunday, chance of showers and a high of 28.

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2: Fog this morning, sunny all day regardless, high 25, Humidex making it feel like 29. Clear overnight tonight, low near 12. Sun for Friday and Saturday, high of 26 for both days. Ending the weekend Sunday with a mix of sun and cloud, chance of showers, and a high of 28.

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2: Hey, yeah. Hey, yeah. Hey, yeah. Ain't a firecracker, she's a cherry bomb. She's a 6'6" and her 6-inch heels.

day, Pop's farm was a place to go. 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
5: Fog this morning, sunny all day, high 25, feeling like 29. Clear sky overnight tonight, low near 12. Nice and sunny to end the week tomorrow, high 26. Sunny on Saturday as well, high 26 again. Mix of sun and clouds Sunday, chance of showers and a high of 28.

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2: Fog this morning, sunny all day, high 25, feeling like 29. Clear sky overnight tonight, low near 12. Nice and sunny to end the week tomorrow, high 26. Sunny on Saturday as well, high 26 again. Mix of sun and clouds Sunday, chance of showers and a high of 28.

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13: Fog this morning, sunny all day, high 25, feeling like 29. Clear sky overnight tonight, low near 12. Nice and sunny to end the week tomorrow, high 26. Sunny on Saturday as well, high 26 again. Mix of sun and clouds Sunday, chance of showers and a high of 28.

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4: Fog this morning, sunny all day regardless. High 25, Humidex making it feel like 29. Clear overnight tonight, low near 12. Sun for Friday and Saturday, high of 26 for both days. Ending the weekend Sunday with a mix of sun and cloud, chance of showers, and a high of 28.

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0: Well, I looked in the sky for those meteors. I might have seen one. I don't know. It's hard to tell. It's a little foggy out there this morning coming down 124, but it's going to burn off. Sunshine today and warm. Highs around 26, feeling 30. Yeah, it's going to be a little bit muggy. Exactly the same tomorrow and Saturday. Enjoy the sunshine. I like it. 15 degrees or 11 here at the studios in Shelburne.
1: Rod in the morning.
2: 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You know what would be fun?
3: 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Another heapin' helpin' of our morning show.
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0: Brothers Osborne, I'm not for everybody. Yeah, me too. Miles on it. That's the Kane Brown track. All the time I hear that now. That's the theme song of pitcher. What's his name? Spencer Miles, Toronto Blue Jays pitcher. That's his come on song. His theme song. When he walks up, that's the song they play. I like that. Put some miles on it. Good tune. Traffic notes. There's a collision. Southbound 400 at 89 is full. Two right lanes and the shoulder are closed as they clean up that mess through there. So that's a southbound 400 at 89. And it's starting to back up. Heads up.
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2: Farms in the Niagara region are seeking help from the federal and provincial government following a number of historic rainfalls. Massive storms have flooded large areas of that region, including vineyards, orchards, and floral farms. All those farm organizations have thanked municipal and provincial governments for help. However, they have some specific requests. One of them is for regulatory approvals for aerial application of fungicides into fields that are simply too flooded or wet to support spraying equipment. The federal government recently approved the use of drones to apply pesticides that have been approved for aerial application. They're now looking for fungicide help as well. And that's your Food and Ag Report. I'm Phil DeLand.
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0: The Ames, the Eli Young Band, Country 105. It's Neil Towns. Her new track, Sunshine's Free. We'll see some of that later today. It's going to be nice, sunny at 25. Humidex at 30, bang on. Not much going on right now. It's pretty chilly, 11 degrees here this morning at the studios here in Shelby. Rode the bike in this morning, a little foggy, yeah, a little cool too. So gas jumped up yesterday. Did you gas up before that? Hope so. Even with the jump, still some other stations are still fairly cheap. Went up, what, 6, 7, 8 cents in certain areas yesterday. Collingwood, the cheap gas there, $1.49. Was $1.41. Just saying. The Petro and Alliston's $1.57, $1.48. The Phoenix and Caledon there. The Shell on Broadway, $1.59. The Altamar here in Shelburne didn't even move, didn't drop, didn't do nothing. $1.64. Diesel's $2.11. Dundalk's $1.58. And the Canadian Tire there in Barrie's $1.62. So no change to the gas today. Some are cheaper. The average is about $1.68. So we're doing okay.
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Tim Hicks is trying to get by, aren't we all? 5:57, a Toronto police officer was injured earlier this morning. Details coming up next. It's the new one for Lalee Shane, and it's called My Boy. 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
2: Good morning. It's Thursday, August the 13th. I'm RJ Brighthead. A Toronto police officer was injured and taken to hospital after an early morning incident at Bloor and Parliament. It appears officers were trying to pull over a person who allegedly stole an e-scooter when the officer was injured. The extent of the injuries is not known at this time. Police do have one person in custody. E-scooters are a target for thieves, but could also be dangerous for children to operate. New data from the Canadian Pediatric Surveillance Program revealed that last year, 10 kids, including 6 from Ontario, died from using e-scooters and e-bikes, and close to 40 others spent more than 2 days in the hospital as a result of their injuries. The report suggests there's a need for public education to clearly communicate the laws on e-bikes and e-scooters, which vary by municipality. Provincial police are now looking for some help from the public in identifying a suspect connected to repeated thefts from an LCBO in Fergus. The latest incident happened last Friday at about 5 p.m. Wellington County OPP got a call from the Fergus LCBO about this person stealing for what the store claims has been 4 times now. Surveillance photos show the man, who is white with red facial hair, tattoos on both arms, and usually wearing a black baseball cap. Anyone with information is asked to call Wellington OPP. The storm yesterday afternoon caused a lot of damage in Collingwood and Wasaga Beach. Town officials say there have been numerous downed trees and crews are working to clear them from roads and other areas. Environment Canada confirms hail the size of 1.5 centimeters in diameter hit Collingwood, along with winds gusting at about 90 kilometers per hour. At this point, officials say there was no evidence of a tornado. A fast-moving grass fire spread across several acres of farmland on Innisfil Beach Road on Tuesday. Strong winds pushed the flames through a field and ignited multiple hay bales and also set some equipment on fire. The combined efforts of firefighters and local farmers brought the fire under control before it could spread across even more land. No injuries were reported. At this point, there is no damage estimate. It looks like Canada may not avoid new tariffs from President Donald Trump. Sources say Canadian and American trade officials are not close to a deal, just days ahead of Trump's deadline, which is next Wednesday, to impose new 50% tariffs on Canadian goods. That's news, and now here's the morning sports. The Blue Jays scored 5 in the 8th and went on to win a 3rd straight against the Red Sox. They'll go for the sweep this afternoon. Jays have won 7 of 10 at the midway point of 20 straight against teams in a playoff spot and are now just a game and a half out of a wild card after Texas lost again. Yankees beat the Mariners. Tampa won every game on their 9-game road trip and are now the majors' top team, just ahead of the Brewers, who got swept by the Padres. San Diego holds the NL's second wild card. The other division leaders all hit the win column. Dallas defeated the Toronto Tempo, whose losing streak's now at 10. The National Bank Open Finals are set for today in Toronto. Iga Swiatek plays Elena Rybakina. In Montreal, defending champ Ben Shelton faces Brandon Nakashima. I'll have your forecast next.
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2: Environment Canada has issued a fog advisory with near zero visibility at times. That fog will dissipate soon. Today, mainly sunny with a breezy northwest wind, a high of 26 with a humidex in the 30s. Tonight, partly cloudy, a low of 13, and tomorrow's going to be mainly sunny, a high of 25, and again, close to 30 with the humidex. Right now, it's 15 in Alliston, Orangeville, and Shelburne. I'm RJ Broadhead, and now you're up to date.
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0: Well, after more than 15 years, 7-Up is changing its flavor.
1: What? Like what?
0: I'll tell you next. Here's Keith Urban, Country 105. I can't.

0: There goes Keith Urban. Long, hot summer. Country 105. That heat will continue again today. But muggy, around 30. Yes, and lots of sunshine for the next few days. Not like yesterday. Wow, that was crazy. I got out of here at lunchtime, and I got almost home. A little bit of drizzle started, so I had damp shins from riding the motorcycle. But and not even an hour later, boom! Wow, that storm that came through Collinwood yesterday. Whew. Golf ball size hail. Saw that. Buddy of mine had dents now in the hood of his car. They say a downburst or even possible tornado hit central Collingwood. Entire street just around from the schools over there. Hit touchdown, tore up all the trees on that street. There's pictures online. Just click Collingwood storm damage. You'll see pictures of this stuff. Pretty wicked storm. And of course, the sun came out later on today. But right now, a little bit of fog and 15 degrees. So more than 15 years, 7-Up is changing its recipe. Apparently, we're ready for this. It's no longer going to be lemon lime pop. It's now lime lemon. Yeah, they're officially rearranging the fruit. The new formula puts a little more emphasis on the lime. And you know you got new stuff because the packaging actually will say lime lemon on the cover. 7-Up says younger consumers are looking for bolder, more citrusy forward flavors. Funny part, they did a taste test. New ones are old ones side by side. Hardly a difference at all. No, a little more lime aroma, a little more lime zest, maybe a little less sweet. Basically, 7-Up spent about 15 years making lemon lime just to decide, you know what, let's put the lime first this time. Somewhere, there's a lemon quietly updating its resume. Try it out. Let me know.
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You got a touch of fog out there. It's going to burn off. Lots of sunshine today. Warm, highs of 26. Feeling 30 with the Humidex. Same for tomorrow on Saturday. Right now it's 15.

0: Time in Rio. I'll meet you in the middle. Country 105, the new one from James Barker. And After Dark. Well, we had the dark. It's morning now. The sun, when sunrise? It's what? Oh, in what, 2 minutes? Let me just double check. Sunrise today is 6:22. Oh, it's right now. It's 6:22. There's the sun. All right. Good stuff. A little bit of fog this morning and sunny and hot around 30 with the Humidex today. 15 right now. People online love talking about toxic norms. Think about a couple decades ago, all we had was like lead paint and indoor smoking, Aquanet, you know, and whatever mysterious orange chicken they served at the mall food courts back then. Remember that? Yeah. But now, apparently, one of society's toxic norms is judging somebody who doesn't like pumpkin spice. Really? Seriously? Okay. One person says online, maybe I'm allergic to it, but maybe it made me sick. Maybe I just don't like it. Some people act like a shot of puppy or something like that. Well, calm down. Other toxic norms include employers ghosting you after interviews. Oh, companies lowering customer service standards. Yeah. Feeling like you have to answer every time somebody texts you right away. Give me a minute. Yeah. And thinking you need like a 1,000 friends or something. Just relax. You know, we used to worry about toxic chemicals and now we're fighting toxic pumpkin spice opinions. I'll go back to the lead paint. It's fine.
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1: Good morning. I'm RJ Broadhead. Here's what's happening. A Toronto police officer was injured and taken to hospital after an early morning incident at Bloor and Parliament. There are reports that a delivery person was jumped and the suspect stole an e-scooter. An officer was injured while trying to make the arrest. The extent of the injuries is not known at this time. Police do have one person in custody. Provincial police are looking to identify a suspect who allegedly has stolen from an LCBO in Fergus four times. The most recent incident was Friday around 5 p.m. Surveillance photos show the man, who is white with red facial hair, tattoos on both arms, and usually wearing a black baseball cap. Anyone with information is asked to call Wellington OPP. Peel Regional Police now have a high-tech helicopter equipped with modern surveillance and aviation technology, including cameras with thermal imagery. Officials say the choppers can travel up to 250 kilometers per hour and will be used for urgent response to incidents, assisting with traffic enforcement, and supporting active investigations. In sports, the Blue Jays won a third straight against the Red Sox. They'll go for the sweep this afternoon, and they're just a game and a half out of a wild card after Texas lost again. The Yankees won, and so did every division leader except for the Brewers. Dallas defeated the Toronto Tempo, whose losing streak is now at 10, and the men's and women's finals of the National Bank Open will take place today. I'll have your forecast next.
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3: The Which Bin tool says green bin.
2: How can I use the Which Bin tool?
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1: We are currently under a fog advisory with near zero visibility at times, but that fog will dissipate soon. Today, mainly sunny, a breezy northwest wind, a high of 26, but it will feel closer to 30 degrees with the Humidex. Tonight, partly cloudy, a low of 13 overnight. And tomorrow, mainly sunny, a high of 25. And again, the Humidex will be close to 30 degrees. Right now, it's 15 in Alliston, Orangeville, and Shelburne. I'm RJ Broadhead. The next news, sports, and weather update is at 7 o'clock.
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Eagles Luke Combs. You know, adulting taught me if I have any extra money, it probably means I forgot to pay something. Did I pay the Hydra bill? I don't know. Here comes Tim the Glory Boys. It's Country 105.

0: Country 105, Tim and the Glory Boys going missing there. Luke Combs, kind of love we make. It's Rod West here on a Thursday. Let me check. Yeah, Thursday morning. A little bit of fog burning off. 15 degrees this morning. Going to be hot and muggy around 30 this afternoon. Sunshine for the next couple of days. Nice. We all have little comfort foods we just like to, you know what I mean? Got the top five elite comfort foods. The top five list. For example, coming at number five, buttered popcorn from the movie theater. Oh, yeah, butter or topping? I don't know. How about mac and cheese with a crispy baked bread crust crust? Yeah, so good. Fresh hot fries you can dip into your milkshake. A grilled cheese sandwich cut into diagonal triangles with hot soup. And the number one elite comfort food, warm chocolate chip cookies straight out of the oven. Can I get some? Yes.
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2: Farms in the Niagara region are seeking help from the federal and provincial government following a number of historic rainfalls. Massive storms have flooded large areas of that region, including vineyards, orchards, and floral farms. All those farm organizations have thanked municipal and provincial governments for help. However, they have some specific requests. One of them is for regulatory approvals for aerial application of fungicides into fields that are simply too flooded or wet to support spraying equipment. The federal government recently approved the use of drones to apply pesticides that have been approved for aerial application. They're now looking for fungicide help as well. And that's your Food and Ag Report. I'm Phil DeLand.
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little bit of fog this morning to burn off, but then lots of sunshine. Gonna be warm, humidex around 30 this afternoon. Same again tomorrow, Friday, Saturday, even Sunday. Yeah, I'll take it.

Margaret Wallen, Don't We, his seventh number one hit off the album. Oh, the problem. Not bad. Danielle Towns there too. It's 10 before 7. 6:50 on your Thursday morning. 15 degrees outside. Gonna be nice and warm later on today. School back. Couple weeks, right? I know. Already? The second annual Back to School Backpack campaign returns this coming Sunday at 1 o'clock at the Dundalk School on Proton Street. Backpacks with school supplies are going to be given away. Yeah, for free. Yeah, while supplies last. Students must be there to collect. You can't send mom over. No, no, no. Kids got to show up. It'll be lunch included, too. So if you need some help with a backpack, they get help. Sunday at the Dundalk School at 1 p.m. Details online, country105.ca.

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You know, if you ever ask me to go for beers and wings and I say no, call the police. That's not me. No. Yeah. You can thank her for that. Oh, and Barney, Country 105.

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1: A suspect wanted after multiple LCBO thefts. That story's coming up next. Morgan Griffiths, Just Be Me. 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
2: It's Thursday, August the 13th. Good morning. I'm RJ Brighthead. A Toronto police officer was injured and taken to hospital after an early morning incident at Bloor and Parliament. There are reports that a suspect jumped a delivery person and stole an e-scooter, and an officer was injured while trying to make an arrest. The extent of the injuries is not known at this time. Police have one person in custody and are still looking for another suspect. A new report reveals e-scooters and e-bikes are dangerous for children to operate. New data from the Canadian Pediatric Surveillance Program says last year 10 kids died from using e-scooters and e-bikes, and close to 40 others spent more than 2 days in the hospital as a result of their injuries. Provincial police are looking to identify a suspect who allegedly has stolen from an LCBO in Fergus 4 times. The most recent incident was Friday around 5 p.m. Surveillance photos show the man, who is white with red facial hair, tattoos on both arms, and usually wearing a black baseball cap. Anyone with information is asked to call Wellington OPP. Peel Regional Police now have a high-tech helicopter equipped with modern surveillance and aviation technology, including cameras with thermal imagery. Officials say the choppers can travel up to 250 kilometers per hour and will be used for urgent response to incidents, assisting with traffic enforcement, and supporting active investigations. Multiple police detachments combined to dismantle an illegal cannabis operation in Brampton, seizing cannabis with an estimated street value of over $1.5 million. Toronto police were conducting a search warrant last week for a separate investigation and found a large-scale illegal cannabis operation in the commercial building on Rutherford Road. A 38-year-old and a 44-year-old, both of no fixed address, have been charged with numerous Cannabis Act offenses. Yesterday's storm hit Collingwood and Wasaga Beach hard, knocking down numerous trees, and Environment Canada confirms there was hail about 1.5 centimeters in diameter, along with winds gusting at about 90 kilometers per hour. At this point, officials say there was no evidence of a tornado. On Tuesday, a fast-moving grass fire spread across several acres of farmland on Innisfil Beach Road, igniting hay bales and also set some equipment on fire. Firefighters and local farmers brought the fire under control before it could spread even more. No injuries were reported. At this point, there is no damage estimate. Now, here's the morning sports. The Blue Jays scored 5 in the 8th and went on to win a 3rd straight against the Red Sox. They'll go for the sweep this afternoon. Jays have won 7 of 10 at the midway point of 20 straight against teams in a playoff spot and are now just 1.5 games out of a wild card after Texas lost again. Yankees beat the Mariners. Tampa won every game on their 9-game road trip and are now the majors' top team, just ahead of the Brewers, who got swept by the Padres. San Diego holds the NL's 2nd wild card. The other division leaders all hit the win column. Dallas defeated the Toronto Tempo, whose losing streak's now at 10. The National Bank Open Finals are set for today in Toronto. Iga Swiatek plays Elena Rybakina. In Montreal, defending champ Ben Shelton faces Brandon Nakashima. That's news and sports. I'll have your forecast next.
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1: Country 105 weather.
2: We are still under a fog advisory. Some areas will still be getting near zero visibility at times. Mainly sunny today. We'll have a northwest wind that could gust up to 20 kilometers per hour. Not too bad. A high of 26, a humidex in the 30s. Tonight, partly cloudy, a low of 13. Tomorrow, mainly sunny, a high of 25. And again, the humidex will be right around 30 degrees. Right now, it's 15 in Alliston, Orangeville, and Shelburne. I'm RJ Broadhead. The next news, sports, and weather update is at 7:30.
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Shotgun Rider. There goes Tim McGraw. Remember when the hottest thing in your car was the vinyl seats or the seatbelt buckle? Well, now there's a new offender. What? I'll tell you next. Brett Kessel now. Country 105.

0: Country 105, Brad Kessel, letting the ponies run. Tim McGraw calling shotgun. Yeah, 712. Hey, it's Rod. Happy Thursday to you. 15 degrees in the sunshine right now. Maybe just a touch of fog left over. No tornadoes. Still, it's not official yet. The storms that ran through yesterday. Wicked lightning in Collingwood. We got hit pretty hard. Gulf Bowl size hail. They're calling either a downburst or a small tornado. Ran for about 5 to 10 minutes. Central Collingwood pictures and about 5 minutes from my house. I know. Trees, the whole street of trees knocked down. They're cleaning it up today, but pretty nasty yesterday. Some folks saw funnels. I know. That was pretty good wild yesterday. Man, that's summertime storms. Right now, 15 degrees in the sunshine. Remember the hottest thing in your car was like the vinyl seats and you had shorts on?
1: Oh, that's hot.
0: I know. Or maybe the belt buckle, remember that? Sizzling your skin. Well, Mercedes apparently has taken that to the next level. A couple drivers of Mercedes AMG vehicles have filed a class action lawsuit claiming the raised metal logo on the front seats got so hot in the sun it caused second degree burns. The AMG Mercedes, those are those high performance cars. Yeah. They're not exactly economy cars, no. The lawsuit says the metallic logo sits right at your upper back shoulder or your neck and touch it. And especially if you're wearing like a tank top or something. Yeah, so you spend all that money on a fancy Mercedes and the seats give you branding irons. Drivers want compensation for medical expenses, pain and suffering. And take those logos off the cars. Okay, I can see that. Remember that? You had shorts. The vinyl seats are nasty. Belt buckles, yeah. We used to complain about hot vinyl seats in the summer. Now luxury cars are giving us the surprise branding tools. How?
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0: Sounds like a plan to me. Jade Eagleson, Dean Brody, doing a little drinking and fishing. Country 105. New Taylor Swift, I knew it, from the Toy Story 5 soundtrack. I finally watched that movie. It's pretty good. 7:22 on this Thursday morning. I hope your morning's going well so far. 15 degrees in the sunshine. We didn't see the solar clip yesterday because it was cloudy and raining in spots. I was up at 4 o'clock this morning. I did not see any of the meteors. Maybe one? I couldn't tell. I'm on the motorcycle riding at it. I'm trying to keep my eyes on the road. But lots of sunshine right now, 15 degrees. Nashville notes, Miranda Lambert turned up the heat at the Full Throttle Saloon Tuesday night. The annual Sturgis Motorcycle Rally. I saw the pictures, South Dakota. And surprised fans by bringing out a couple of her buddies. Gretchen Wilson and Lainey Wilson jumped on the stage for a few special shows. Google the pictures if you want to see those. Luke Bryan's show was slightly interrupted recently in concert when his dog came out on stage, made a beer delivery. The crowd had fun. They laughed. They took pictures. His puppy dropped across the stage and a beer attached. They went back. And Landman star Sam Elliott, you know old Sam with the mustache and that voice, he's going to be featured on Shaboozy's new album. He lends his famous deep Western draw voice to Shaboozy's. It's going to like be a cinematic concept album. It's called The Outlaw Cherie and Lee and Other Tales. It's pretty cool. The song kind of starts off with Western boots and then the voice comes in.
1: Time's up, outlaw. Your rope's run short. Someone's got to pay for all the blood you took. It's only you and us now. The rest of your bootcut boys are dead. So the way I see it, you got two choices. Stand down now and turn yourself in, or die here, laying down like a dog. You got to the count of five.
0: Ooh, I like that. I can't wait to see the video. And that is Nashville Notes.
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2: I'm RJ Broadhead. Good morning. Here's what's happening. A Toronto police officer was taken to hospital after allegedly being shot and suffered what's believed to be a non-life-threatening injury after an incident at around 4 this morning at Bloor in Parliament. There are reports that a suspect jumped a delivery person and stole an e-scooter, and the officer was injured while trying to make an arrest. Police have one person in custody and are still looking for another suspect. Peel Regional Police now have a high-tech helicopter equipped with modern surveillance and aviation technology, including cameras with thermal imagery. Officials say the choppers can travel up to 250 kilometers per hour and will be used for urgent response to incidents, assisting with traffic enforcement and supporting active investigations. Provincial police are looking to identify a suspect who allegedly has stolen from an LCBO in Fergus four times. Surveillance photos show the man, who is white with red facial hair, tattoos on both arms, and usually wearing a black baseball cap. Anyone with information is asked to call Wellington OPP. In sports, the Blue Jays won a third straight against the Red Sox. They'll go for the sweep this afternoon, and they're just a game and a half out of a wild card after Texas lost again. The Yankees won, and so did every division leader except for the Brewers. Dallas defeated the Toronto Tempo, whose losing streak is now at 10, and the men's and women's finals of the National Bank Open will take place today. I'll have your forecast next.
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2: We are still under a fog advisory from Environment Canada, but that fog will dissipate eventually. Today, mainly sunny, a breezy northwest wind, a high of 26 with a humidex in the 30s. Partly cloudy tonight, a low of 13. Tomorrow, mainly sunny, a high of 25 and a humidex close to 30 degrees. Right now, it's 16 in Alliston and Orangeville and 15 in Shelburne. I'm RJ Broadhead. The next news, sports, and weather update is at 8 o'clock.
0: Rod in the morning.
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0: Rod West is Country 105.

Yeah, that was Toby Keith on the end there. And Riley Green. Not sure if I'm attractive enough to qualify as a hot mess, but I'm definitely a room temperature inconvenience. That's me. Here comes Tracy Byrd, Country 105. Martin.

0: on the country, and I like it sideways. Tracy Byrd, Country 105, big number one hit from back in 1998. I love that song. Riley Green, that's his new track, Think As You Drunk, featuring a little clip from Toby Keith in that one. I like it. It's 7:40. It is a Thursday. Thanks for tuning in this morning. 15 degrees in the sunshine, getting up to close to 30 with the Humidex today. So, yeah, air conditioning. I got lots of air conditioning on my motorcycle. Rode in this morning. It was only like 11. That was fresh, but it's going to be a nice ride home later on today. Looking at the roads, busy, but nothing major going on.
1: And now another useless fact.
0: Apparently doctors and surgeons who play video games perform 27% faster and make 30% fewer errors. That's good, I guess. I don't want to hear a doctor go, oops. What do you mean, oops? I don't want to hear oops. Bananas actually glow a bright blue if you put them under black light. Oh, now I got to go check that. And pocket lint, we all get it. There's an official name for that. Pocket lint, it's called Gnurr, G-N-U-R-R. Hey, look, honey, got some Gnurr. Want some?
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3: Farms in the Niagara region are seeking help from the federal and provincial government following a number of historic rainfalls. Massive storms have flooded large areas of that region, including vineyards, orchards, and floral farms. All those farm organizations have thanked municipal and provincial governments for help. However, they have some specific requests. One of them is for regulatory approvals for aerial application of fungicides into fields that are simply too flooded or wet to support spraying equipment. Federal government recently approved the use of drones to apply pesticides that have been approved for aerial application. They're now looking for fungicide help as well. And that's your Food and Ag Report. I'm Phil DeLand.
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Lots of sunshine today. Highs of 26. Humidex around 30 or so. Again tomorrow, 25 and 26. Looking good. Beautiful start to your day. We're sitting at 15 degrees with Post Malone.

0: 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There'll be a pit party starting at 11. 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

I've seen pictures. Peel Police have a brand new helicopter. Very nice. Details coming up next. 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
3: Good morning. It's Thursday, August the 13th. I'm RJ Broadhead. At around 4 this morning, a suspect allegedly jumped a delivery person and stole an e-scooter in Toronto at Bloor and Parliament. An officer was injured while trying to make an arrest. Toronto police have confirmed that the officer was shot and suffered a non-life-threatening injury. Police have one person in custody and are still looking for another suspect. A new report reveals e-scooters and e-bikes are dangerous for children to operate. New data from the Canadian Pediatric Surveillance Program says last year 10 kids died from using e-scooters and e-bikes, and close to 40 others spent more than 2 days in the hospital as a result of their injuries. Provincial police are looking to identify a suspect who allegedly has stolen from an LCBO in Fergus 4 times. The most recent incident was Friday around 5 p.m. Surveillance photos show the man, who is white with red facial hair, tattoos on both arms, and usually wearing a black baseball cap. Anyone with information is asked to call Wellington OPP. Peel Regional Police now have a high-tech helicopter equipped with modern surveillance and aviation technology, including cameras with thermal imagery. Officials say the choppers can travel up to 250 kilometers per hour and will be used for urgent response to incidents, assisting with traffic enforcement and supporting active investigations. Multiple police detachments combined to dismantle an illegal cannabis operation in Brampton, seizing cannabis with an estimated street value of over $1.5 million. Toronto police were conducting a search warrant last week for a separate investigation and found a large-scale illegal cannabis operation in the commercial building on Rutherford Road. A 38-year-old and a 44-year-old, both of no fixed address, have been charged with numerous Cannabis Act offenses. Canadian and American trade officials will meet again today in Washington, just days ahead of President Donald Trump's deadline of next Wednesday to impose new 50% tariffs on Canadian goods. Oakville has become the first city in Ontario to impose a one-year moratorium on new data centers, with officials saying they need to first study issues around noise, vibrations, and emissions. Mississauga is set to vote on a data center moratorium next month. That's news, and now here's the morning sports. The Blue Jays scored 5 in the 8th and went on to win a 3rd straight against the Red Sox. They'll go for the sweep this afternoon. Jays have won 7 of 10 at the midway point of 20 straight against teams in a playoff spot and are now just a game and a half out of a wild card after Texas lost again. Yankees beat the Mariners. Tampa won every game on their 9-game road trip and are now the majors' top team, just ahead of the Brewers, who got swept by the Padres. San Diego holds the NL second wild card. The other division leaders all hit the win column. Dallas defeated the Toronto Tempo, whose losing streak's now at 10. The National Bank Open Finals are set for today in Toronto. Iga Swiatek plays Elena Rybakina. In Montreal, defending champ Ben Shelton faces Brandon Nakashima. Reports are the Lakers are being sold for a record-breaking price of $12.5 billion, and Russell Westbrook announced he's retiring after 18 NBA seasons. That's news and sports. I'll have your forecast next.
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3: Mainly sunny today, a northwest wind gusting to 20 kilometers per hour, a high of 26 with a humidex in the 30s. Partly cloudy tonight, a low of 13, and tomorrow mainly sunny, a high of 25 and a humidex close to 30. Right now it's 16 in Alliston and Orangeville and 15 in Shelburne. I'm RJ Broadhead. The next news, sports, and weather update is at 8:30.
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Zach Top, some good times, and some tan lines. Put on the UV stuff today. 8:07 on your Thursday morning. Back to school crime doesn't pay. What? 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

0: Collins is Luke Bryan, Country 105. Zach Tupp, there's some good times at 8:10 on this Thursday morning. It's Rod West. Thanks for waking up with us. 15 degrees in the sunshine. Muggy this afternoon, pushing near 30 with the Humidex. Nothing like the crazy storm that went through yesterday. Okay, we didn't see the solar eclipse because it was behind clouds. I rode the bike yesterday. Got a little drizzle when I got home, but then boom. Yeah, were you part of any of that storm that went through? The loud lightning and thunder? Up in Collingwood, we got like golf ball size hail. And they're calling it a possible downburst or small tornado hit Collingwood. There's pictures. It's like a couple of streets in central Collingwood. Whole street, trees uprooted, knocked over, damaged. Oh, yeah, they're cleaning up the mess today. But were you part of that? You seeing that? Just Google the pictures, Collingwood storm damage. Some nice shots there if you want to check that out. But today, lots of sunshine and 15 degrees. School starts a couple of weeks for us. Some schools south of the border have already started. Here's this Colorado mom. She wanted a first day of school picture of her son, Colton. Yeah, he was heading into fifth grade. Colton didn't want anything to do with it. He refused flat out. So, mom happened to spot a police officer on the way to school. She pulled over. Suddenly, this photo shoot got very official. The officer smiled and played along. Turned down the lights, put Colton in handcuffs, put him in the back seat, and informed him that refusing your mom's first day of school picture apparently is against the law. And just like that, mom got her pictures. Not exactly traditional first day of fifth grade grad pictures of, you know, chalkboard kind of thing. More like first arrest fifth grade pictures. Honestly, kids, this is a lesson we learned long before smartphones and social media. Yep. When mom says stand and smile, you stand and smile. Back then, you know, your punishment was a lecture. Today, mom's got police on speed dial. Smile.
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Lots of sunshine today. Highs of 26. Humidex 30-ish or so. Same for tomorrow. 25 and 26 for Saturday. 15 degrees this morning with Tim McGraw.

0: Just looking at some of the pictures, Tim McGraw playing the RBC last month. Down on the farm on Country 105 on Wrigley 2. It's 8:20 on this Thursday morning. Hey, it's Rod West. Thanks for waking up with us. 15 degrees, sunshine. It's getting muggy later on this afternoon. When you get something, do you read the instructions? 8% of folks say, no, we never read those things. Apparently, people most likely to actually read the instructions are older adults. 14%, nope, no. Is that, yeah, oh, I read it all. Some said some, nope, not at all. Funny part, young folks love complaining that they have to teach the parents how to use the device. Read the instructions. All right. Yeah. Meanwhile, mom and dad are still sitting there with a 47-page manual trying to figure out why their new smart toaster needs Wi-Fi. Why? 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Maybe they're on something. You know, because back in the day, you bought a toaster, you plugged it in, you pushed down the letter, psh, you got toast. You don't need an app to make toast, do you? Toasters don't need Wi-Fi. Like the fridge. Why does it need Wi-Fi? Read the instructions.
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1: Good morning, I'm RJ Broadhead. Here's what's happening. At around 4 this morning, a suspect allegedly jumped a delivery person and stole an e-scooter in Toronto at Bloor and Parliament. An officer was injured while trying to make an arrest. Toronto police have confirmed that the officer was shot and suffered a non-life-threatening injury. Police have one person in custody and are still looking for another suspect. Provincial police are looking to identify a suspect who allegedly has stolen from an LCBO in Fergus four times. The most recent incident was Friday around 5 p.m. Surveillance photos show the man, who is white with red facial hair, tattoos on both arms, and usually wearing a black baseball cap. Anyone with information is asked to call Wellington OPP. Peel Regional Police now have a high-tech helicopter equipped with modern surveillance and aviation technology, including cameras with thermal imagery. Officials say the choppers can travel up to 250 kilometers per hour and will be used for urgent response to incidents, assisting with traffic enforcement, and supporting active investigations. In sports, the Blue Jays won a third straight against the Red Sox. They'll go for the sweep this afternoon, and they're just a game and a half out of a wild card after Texas lost again. The Yankees won, and so did every division leader except for the Brewers. Dallas defeated the Toronto Tempo, whose losing streak is now at 10, and the men's and women's finals of the National Bank Open will take place today. I'll have your forecast next.
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1: Mainly sunny today with a breezy northwest wind, a high of 26, and it will feel in the 30s with the Humidex. Partly cloudy tonight, a low of 13 degrees. Tomorrow, mainly sunny, a high of 25 with a Humidex around 30. Right now, it's 17 in Alliston, Orangeville, and Shelburne. I'm RJ Broadhead, and now you're up to date.
0: Rod in the morning.
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0: Hey, I know you now. That's the new one from Zach McPhee. Country 105 came around there too. It's 8:39. It is a Thursday? Yeah, Thursday. Hey, appreciate you being there. 17 degrees now in the sunshine, getting up to about 30 with the humidex this afternoon. Very nice. So sticker shock yesterday on the gas pumps. I told you gas up. Hopefully you did. The Express and Collar went from $1.41 to $1.49 today. Okay, we knew that. It was going to go up yesterday. The McEwen jumped 21 cents. Can you say gouging? Yeah, I can say gouging. I don't know. The Petro in Alliston, $1.57. The Shell on Broadway in Orangeville, $1.59. Phoenix down in Caledon, that's $1.48. $1.64 here at the Altamar. $2.11 at the diesel. You guys didn't get the notice, did you? Nah. Supposed to drop your money, cash. Dundalk's $1.58. Over in Barry, it's around $1.62. So we're doing pretty good compared to like the GTA and such. It's $1.68, $1.69. So cheaper up here? Yes. Expensive? Of course it is. And they're going to call for another cent raise tomorrow.
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1: Gonna be a great summer day. Lots of sunshine. Highs of 26. Feeling 30 with humid eggs. Same with tomorrow and Saturday. Right now we're at 17 degrees. Jason Aldean.

0: Country 105, Jason Aldean, the new one. Don't tell on me. Don't be a tattler. Just saying, Dean Brody there too. It's 8:48 Thursday morning. Glad you're there. Beautiful, a little breezy outside. Loving the sunshine. 17, getting up to near 30 this afternoon. Coming up next week, it's the Community Garage Sale on Mill. 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Next Saturday, August 22nd. 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Details online, country105.ca. Yeah. Hey, your weekday kickoff coming up next. Weekday? Workday. That's the word. Yeah. 105 minutes of nonstop country commercial free coming your way. Before we let you go, get your day started with that joke. How many wives can a man have? The answer is 16. Four better, four worse, four poor, four richer, four poor. Yeah. 16. Yeah, I'm going to hear about that later on. Enjoy your Thursday. Hey, thanks for the ride.
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0: Today, mainly sunny, a breezy northwest wind, a high of 26 with a humidex in the 30s. Partly cloudy tonight, a low of 13. Tomorrow, mainly sunny, a high of 25 and a humidex close to 30 degrees.
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Today, mainly sunny, a breezy northwest wind, a high of 26, but it will feel closer to 30 degrees with the Humidex. Tonight, partly cloudy, a low of 13 overnight. And tomorrow, mainly sunny, a high of 25. And again, the Humidex will be close to 30 degrees.

Little girl used to swing right there. I still see her pink bow and her brown hair. She's in the big city now, but she still calls home.

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Today, mainly sunny, a breezy northwest wind, a high of 26 with a humidex in the 30s. Partly cloudy tonight, a low of 13. Tomorrow, mainly sunny, a high of 25 and a humidex close to 30 degrees.

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13: Today, mainly sunny, a breezy northwest wind, a high of 26, but it will feel closer to 30 degrees with the Humidex. Tonight, partly cloudy, a low of 13 overnight. And tomorrow, mainly sunny, a high of 25, and again, the Humidex will be close to 30 degrees.

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today's best country. Country 105, Matt with you here. That was Morgan Wallen. Coming up, we have Josh Ross, Jelly Roll. First, here's Jason Aldean. Hey, they all start with J. This three-song set brought to you by the letter J.

0: 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Matt with you here. You know how AI pictures and videos are just terrible? We're sick of them already. Now you can see it all the time, though, if you have a Roku TV stick. So they have launched a TV station that is entirely AI content. It streams 24/7, free of charge. You can watch AI videos all day long. I can't think of anything more painful than watching AI videos 24 hours a day. And I dated a Disney adult.
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5: Today, mainly sunny, a breezy northwest wind, a high of 26 with a humidex in the 30s. Partly cloudy tonight, a low of 13. Tomorrow, mainly sunny, a high of 25 and a humidex close to 30 degrees.

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0: Today's best country, Country 105. Matt with you here. I'm guilty of this. I see something nice. I'm out for a walk. I want to take a picture of it. Sometimes I get myself in the picture and take a selfie. And you got to be careful doing this because you could die taking a selfie. You're distracted. You're looking at the screen when you're taking a selfie and not looking at the cliff behind you, for example. This is what happened to a 20-year-old tourist over in Oregon. They decided to go past a sign that said, don't go to the edge of the waterfall. What did they do? Go to the edge of the waterfall to try and get a selfie. Because were you even there if you didn't get a picture? And of course, they died. They slipped and fell into the water below, 177 feet below. Yeesh. Now, this is why TLC wrote that song in the 90s. Don't go chasing waterfalls. That must be it.
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4: Today, mainly sunny, a breezy northwest wind, a high of 26, but it will feel closer to 30 degrees with the Humidex. Tonight, partly cloudy, a low of 13 overnight. And tomorrow, mainly sunny, a high of 25, and again, the Humidex will be close to 30 degrees.

0: Country 105, today's best country. Matt with you here. Coming up just after 12, it is our Throwback Thursday feature. And one of the artists in the throwback today is going out on a big tour. Just announced some more dates, too. I'll tell you who that is coming up.
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3: Good afternoon. It's Thursday, August the 13th. I'm RJ Broadhead. A Toronto police officer was taken to hospital with serious but not life-threatening injuries after being shot early this morning at Bloor and Parliament. There are reports that a suspect jumped a delivery person and stole an e-scooter. The officer was shot while trying to make an arrest. Police have one person in custody and seized a firearm. The investigation is ongoing. Provincial police are now looking to identify a suspect who allegedly has stolen from an LCBO in Fergus four times. The most recent was Friday around 5 p.m. Surveillance photos show the man, who is white with red facial hair, tattoos on both arms, and was usually wearing a black baseball cap. Anyone with information is asked to call Wellington OPP. Peel Regional Police now have a high-tech helicopter equipped with modern surveillance and aviation technology, including cameras with thermal imagery. Officials say the chopper can travel up to 250 kilometers per hour and will be used for urgent response to incidents, assisting with traffic enforcement, and supporting active investigations. Multiple police detachments combined to dismantle an illegal cannabis operation in Brampton, seizing cannabis with an estimated street value of over $1.5 million. Toronto police were conducting a search warrant last week for a separate investigation and found a large-scale illegal cannabis operation in the commercial building on Rutherford Road. A 33-year-old and a 44-year-old, both of no fixed address, have been charged with numerous Cannabis Act offenses. Provincial police are warning about fraud targeting vendors who want to reserve spaces for upcoming fairs and events. Investigators say in late July, a victim was contacted by email asking for an e-transfer to reserve a spot as a vendor at the Elmvale Fall Fair. The victim did send money and then received another email to send more funds. Huronia OPP say to contact them if you or someone you know has received similar emails. Police advise to be cautious if you're being asked for an immediate payment and to verify it's an official event organizer before sending any money. A new report reveals e-scooters and e-bikes are dangerous for children to operate. New data from the Canadian Pediatric Surveillance Program says last year, 10 kids died from using e-scooters and e-bikes, and close to 40 others spent more than 2 days in the hospital as a result of their injuries. In sports, the Blue Jays go for a four-game sweep of the Red Sox this afternoon. First pitch is just after 3 o'clock. The Jays enter the day just a game and a half out of a wild card spot. The National Bank Open Finals are set for today in Toronto. Iga Swiatek plays Elena Rybakina. In Montreal, defending champ Ben Shelton faces Brandon Nakashima. And the first event of the FedEx Cup playoffs is underway. Three Canadians qualified. Corey Connors and Siddharshan Yellamajaru are just getting their round started. And Nick Taylor tees off just before 2 this afternoon. That's news and sports. I'll have your forecast next.
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3: Today, a mix of sun and cloud with a northwest wind that could gust up to 40 kilometers per hour, a high of 25 with a humidex in the 30s. Tonight, a few clouds, a low of 13, and tomorrow, mainly sunny, a high of 25 with a humidex close to 30. Right now, it's 23 in Alliston, 22 in Orangeville, and 21 in Shelburne. 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

0: Tanya Tucker, Brad Paisley, and Garth Brooks on the Throwback Thursday. Garth Brooks is going back out on tour. He's announced several dates for his Blame It All on My Roots tour. The latest ones to be announced are in Washington, D.C. He's doing a couple nights there. He's going to Indianapolis, Denver, Chicago. So far, no Canadian dates. But he keeps announcing where he's going to be, and hopefully, maybe there'll be a Toronto show. Come on, Garth. I'm sure you're listening. Come to Toronto.
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12: A mix of sun and cloud today with a gusty northwest wind, a high of 25 with a humidex in the 30s. A few clouds tonight and it will drop to a low of 13 overnight. Tomorrow, mainly sunny, a high of 25 and again, a humidex around 30 degrees.

0: Today's Best Country, Country 105. Matt with you here. If you're a cannabis user, you might be hearing from the federal government. You're not in trouble. They just want to study cannabis, and they need people who are using it a lot in order to study it. They want to learn about the effects of cannabis on PTSD, sleep, mental health, and pregnancy. So I had a cousin who was pregnant, and she ate everything while she was pregnant. Can you imagine a pregnant person on cannabis? That's a lot of food.
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7: Today, a mix of sun and cloud with a northwest wind that could gust up to 40 kilometers per hour, a high of 25 with a humidex in the 30s. Tonight, a few clouds, a low of 13, and tomorrow, mainly sunny, a high of 25 with a humidex close to 30.

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today's best country, Country 105. Matt with you here. You know how Air Canada is always losing people's stuff? Now they lost a person. Yep. I'll tell you more. Coming up after Nate Smith and John Party, first here's Jade Eagleson.

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0: Today's best country, Country 105. Matt with you here. You know how Air Canada has a reputation at this point for losing people's stuff? Well, the latest, a widow in Alberta says Air Canada lost the ashes of her deceased husband on her flight from Alberta to Newfoundland. You would think that would be carry-on, but I guess they wouldn't let her have that as carry-on. What? You don't want to put that in your luggage, like next to your deodorant? That's just weird. You want to take the ashes with you. And she wanted to. They wouldn't let her. And she should have, because they lost her luggage that had the ashes in it. And you never want to lose the ashes of a loved one. They're hard to replace. Do you know how many cigarettes I had to smoke to replace my uncle that I lost?
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7: A mix of sun and cloud today with a gusty northwest wind, a high of 25 with a humidex in the 30s. A few clouds tonight, and it will drop to a low of 13 overnight. Tomorrow, mainly sunny, a high of 25, and again, a humidex around 30 degrees.

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1: Country 105, today's best country. Matt with you here. Be careful messing with the staff at Tim Hortons. Now, I've always had a good experience with people at Tim Hortons, but maybe it's different down in the United States. There's a Tim Hortons down in Fort Wayne, Indiana. They had an altercation there where a customer came in to complain about an order and punched an employee. The employee fought back and laid several punches on the customer, knocked the customer out. They ended up in hospital and actually dying. Oh my gosh. I'm bringing this up because police are not laying charges in this case. I've seen the video and you would think there would be some kind of charge because they just go at this customer like crazy. Also, that's a really bad business model, isn't it? 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
10: This duo from Ottawa consists of Erica Brighthill, who's a dynamic bilingual country singer-songwriter. Her influences include Shania Twain and Carrie Underwood. She shared the stage with everyone from Dallas Smith to the Rivertown Saints. The other half of this duo is Dan Petty, who, when he was younger, spent most of his time playing guitar with his buddies, working on, as he puts it, his hopeless hockey slapshot, and getting turned down by girls. Nowadays, he counts his influences as Brad Paisley, Dean Brody, and Kenny Chesney. Erica and Dan have joined together for their first duet ever. It's called What If I Did?

0: Andrew Hyatt and Megan Patrick with that Cyndi Lauper classic, Time After Time. Over in Portland, Oregon, there was some bus riders had a real surprise. The door opened on the bus, and two pygmy goats just walked into the bus like they wanted to go somewhere. These two goats were on the lam and just decided to take a bus. Maybe they were trying to get back home. Who knows? So eventually the bus stopped again, the door opened, and then the goats just went out somewhere. Crazy, right? You don't expect to see that on a bus. You expect to see a lot of other weird things on buses, but not pygmy goats. Pygmy goats, the kids these days, they're just out of control.
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6: Today, a mix of sun and cloud with a northwest wind that could gust up to 40 kilometers per hour, a high of 25 with a humidex in the 30s. Tonight, a few clouds.

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Billy Zimmerman on today's Best Country, Country 105. Matt with you here. Morgan Wallen on the way with Post Malone. Tim Hicks coming up. First, here's John Pardee. Night Shift.

0: Today's best country, Country 105. Matt with you here. You assume if you go to a flea market somewhere that the people selling the stuff have the rights to sell the stuff? Have you ever gone to a flea market and there's just big bags of candy bars and you're wondering, how old are these candy bars? Sometimes you can get some good treats, maybe even Little Debbie snacks. And there was this guy down in Pennsylvania. He had a little scam going on where he was a Little Debbie snack driver. So he would deliver the snacks to different stores. And then he would make false invoices saying that he delivered those snacks to the stores. In the meantime, he would set up all the snacks at a flea market and just get all the cash for himself. Little scam going on there. I can't imagine this could last very long without the stores saying, hey, I didn't get my Little Debbie snacks. But anyways, he did get caught. What a thing to try and pull, though. That would be like me recasting this radio station onto my own radio station and then selling ads for it, which I can neither confirm or deny that I'm doing.
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4: A mix of sun and cloud today with a gusty northwest wind, a high of 25 with a humidex in the 30s. A few clouds tonight and it will drop to a low of 13 overnight. Tomorrow, mainly sunny, a high of 25 and again a humidex around 30 degrees.

0: Today's best country, Country 105. Matt with you here. There was a dad who unofficially just broke a world record for running a mile with a stroller. That's 1.6 kilometers here in Canada. So this dad and former track star went in a race and ran the 1.6 kilometers in 4 minutes and 17 seconds while pushing his daughter in a stroller. That would be fun if you're the daughter. But even though he only went for 4 minutes and 17 seconds, the child still had to go pee. 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

0: Today's best country, Country 105. Matt with you here. They're moving more whales out of Marineland this week. Remember when happiness was Marineland? Their slogan was happiness is Marineland. Well, not for the whales. The beluga whales are slowly getting out of that cesspool that is Marineland and going to better aquariums. One in Chicago, one in Georgia. 11 belugas and 4 dolphins are still at the park, but they got 6 of them flying out to these other places soon. They fly out. Isn't that something? They're going to Pearson Airport and hopping on a plane. Going to the U.S. It sucks, though, that the whales are going to a country without socialized medicine. Now, if one of the belugas needs to have its blowhole checked, there's a $50 copay. So don't be surprised if you see one of the belugas wearing sunglasses and a trench coat sneaking into Canada to get cheaper insulin.
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9: Today, a mix of sun and cloud with a northwest wind that could gust up to 40 kilometers per hour, a high of 25 with a humidex in the 30s. Tonight, a few clouds, a low of 13, and tomorrow, mainly sunny, a high of 25 with a humidex close to 30.

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Today's Best Country, Country 105. I know it's still a couple of weeks out, but we're going to talk about teachers coming up in about 10 minutes' time. Dean Brody, the man without a woman, Country 105, today's Best Country.

0: Today's Best Country, Country 105. There's Morgan Wallen and Lies, Lies, Lies. It's a Thursday afternoon. These are quotes from teachers or about teachers. I know they've still got a couple of weeks of vacation, but I lived across the road from a teacher, and she taught kindergarten. And she was going in around about this time of year to get ready for the year. So I thought, you know, if there's any of those teachers coming back from the class today, you're listening, this one's for you. Educators are the only people who lose sleep over other people's children. There's a lot of truth in that. Every morning before getting out of bed, I calculate how many sick days I have left. A teacher's job is to take a bunch of live wires and see that they are well grounded. Coffee, turning tired teachers into superheroes on a daily basis. There might be some Baileys involved with that. You never know. And then there's three good reasons to be a teacher. June, July, and August. Country 105 traffic.
1: Slowdowns continue on the northbound 410 between the 407 and Sandalwood Parkway. Also reports of a collision along Mayfield near the 410. So traffic getting on and off there is going to be quite slow. Highway 10 slow from 109 through to Hockley Road in Orangeville. Commuter traffic there. Same with the northbound 400 through Highway 9.
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10: A mix of sun and cloud today with a gusty northwest wind, a high of 25 with a humidex in the 30s. A few clouds tonight and it will drop to a low of 13 overnight. Tomorrow, mainly sunny, a high of 25 and again, a humidex around 30 degrees.

0: Today's Best Country, Country 105, Tennille Townsend, come as you are. It is a Thursday afternoon. I'm Paul Lang. How you doing? I don't know if you know anybody like this. I do. I do know someone like this, a Swiftie. And I'm not saying that she's 15. She's in her late 30s, nearing 40. She's a Swiftie. Huge time Swiftie. And I would say she would likely do this.
1: Genuinely, if somebody gave me an ultimatum and was like, you can either keep your left pinky toe or you can see all of Taylor Swift's wedding photos, I think I would choose to chop off my left pinky toe.
0: I think she's the same. Country 105 traffic.
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4: Country 105 weather.
5: Today, a mix of sun and cloud with a northwest wind that could gust up to 40 kilometers per hour, a high of 25 with a humidex in the 30s. Tonight, a few clouds, a low of 13, and tomorrow, mainly sunny, a high of 25 with a humidex close to 30.

0: Today's Best Country, Country 105. There's Kenny Chesney and Uncle Cracker. And when the sun goes down on this, say, Thursday afternoon, the Fiddle Park Concert Series coming to an end. Maybe not very shortly. 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

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Why? How did I get so L-U-C-K? Why? How did I?

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3: It's 4 o'clock at afternoon. I'm Jill Charlebois. Multiple police detachments combined to dismantle an illegal cannabis operation in Brampton. Toronto police were conducting a search warrant last week for a separate investigation at a commercial building on Rutherford Road when they found a large-scale illegal cannabis operation. Police seized the drugs with an estimated street value of over $1.5 million. A 38-year-old and a 44-year-old, both of no fixed address, have been charged with numerous Cannabis Act offenses.

0: The Peel Regional Police now have a high-tech helicopter equipped with modern surveillance and aviation technology, which includes cameras and thermal imagery. Officials say that the chopper can travel up to 250 kilometers per hour and will be used for urgent response to incidents, assisting with traffic enforcement and supporting active investigations. Provincial police are looking to identify a suspect who has allegedly stolen from an LCBO store in Fergus four times. The most recent incident was on Friday at around 5 p.m. Surveillance photos of the man show that he is white with red facial hair, has tattoos on both arms, and he was wearing a black baseball cap at the time. Anyone with information is asked to call the Wellington OPP. Ontario's premier says that he was unaware of a PC party-funded trip to Jamaica that was used to survey former Liberal leader Bonnie Crombie. Premier Doug Ford said earlier today that he was unaware until Wednesday of the trip, which took place in 2023. According to reports, the Ontario Progressive Conservative Party spent nearly $3,000 in donor and taxpayer dollars on two five-star resorts in Jamaica, apparently to spy on Bonnie Crombie as a part of opposition research work. The trip allegedly took place 6 days after Crombie was named the leader of the opposition Liberals in December 2023 while she was on a three-day vacation. Ford said at a news conference today that he does not approve of the alleged spying and spoke with his party members after the allegations came out yesterday. A man who has been wanted by Hamilton police for 35 years has been arrested by ICE agents in California. The 64-year-old man, identified as Charles Peter Ballone, was arrested in Santa Cruz by U.S. Immigration and Customs Enforcement. Ballone was wanted on a Canada-wide warrant since 1991 on two counts of sexual assault and sexual interference. According to sources, he's currently in ICE custody pending removal proceedings. In sports, the BC Lions are in Calgary tonight to take on the Stampeders. BC is looking for its third straight win, while the Stamps are hoping to bounce back from a loss to the Argos last week. In women's pro baseball, the Boston Hunters take on the New York Heights this evening in Springfield, Illinois. And three games in the WNBA tonight, with Connecticut home to Atlanta, the Sparks visit the Liberty, and the Aces host Washington. That's a look at news and sports. The weather's next.
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2: Country 105 weather.
0: Tonight, a few clouds with a low of 13. Tomorrow, mainly sunny with a high of 25 and a humidex of 27. Saturday, sunshine with a high of 27. And Sunday, cloudy with a chance of rain and a high of 21. Right now, it's 25 degrees in Alliston, 25 in Orangeville, and it's currently 25 in Shelburne, feeling like 29 with the humidex. I'm Jill Charlebois. 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

Maine's Best Country, Country 105. Oh, I should go look to see if I can find family traditions before I do this story. We'll get to it in about 10 minutes' time. 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

0: Today's Best Country, Country 105, with the latest from Ella Langley and Loving Life Again. It's a Thursday afternoon. You know, I should have tried to find Hank Williams Jr., you know, family traditions before this. This is a family tradition that maybe it should stop. No, there's no doubt about it. It should stop. A Florida woman is recently arrested outside a Target for allegedly using her 9-year-old daughter to help shoplift several items from the store. Police say the daughter placed the items in a pink backpack. She was charged with petty theft and contributing to the delinquency of a minor. They stole bagels, cream cheese, wipes, cosmetic items, stickers, gummy candy, Lysol wipes and spray, and 14-karat gold-plated earrings. Country 105 traffic.
1: Checking on the roads, the 400 is moving well. The 410 at Steeles is busy for typical evening volume. Highway 10 at Buena Vista has increasing volume and is slightly lighter traveled, closer to Regional Road 10, and Highway 89 is moving well.
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1: Tonight, a few clouds with a low of 13. Tomorrow, mainly sunny with a high of 25, feeling more like 27. Saturday, sunshine with a high of 27. And Sunday, cloudy with a chance of rain and a high of 21.

Fly south to Detroit City, pulled in this country kitchen. Try their brand of barbecues, signs it finger licking. I paid the tab and the lady asked me how'd I like my biscuit. I'll be honest with you, ma'am, it ain't like mama fixed it. 'Cause where I

0: Today's Best Country, Country 105 with Luke Bryan. Got a beer in my hand. It's a Thursday afternoon. I don't know how I feel about this one. When I started in this business, you used to have to take the arm and put it down on the record and get it all queued up right to the very start of the song. We used to have to write down the commercials that we played, the times that we played them. I don't do any of that anymore. None of it. The only list I make is my grocery list. That's all I write down. So I'm not too sure if I like this, but I can understand maybe why. In Kingston, a newly developed digital aerodrome air traffic tower is being built. It's the first of its kind in Canada. It's topped with a camera that rotates around, and others will pan, tilt, and zoom in on potential obstacles. The next step is to build a similar tower in Hamilton, and it'll be monitored by the staff in Hamilton for the Kingston Airport. Eventually, air traffic controllers and flight service specialists for 10 to 15 airports in the area will be stationed in Eastern Ontario. Now, they say they're still short 200 controllers, but I mean, if you're going to close off the towers, it's going to eliminate all those jobs in a hurry, and all of it's going to be done from Hamilton. I don't know. There's nobody's going to die if I don't play the right song, right? Like, that's not, if the wrong commercial runs, big deal. Nobody died. But to be in Hamilton and tell planes, sure, it's okay to take off, I don't know. Country 105 traffic.
1: Checking on the roads, the 400 is moving well. The 410 at Steeles is busy for typical evening volume. Highway 10 at Buena Vista has increasing volume and is slightly lighter traveled, closer to Regional Road 10, and Highway 89 is moving well.
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1: Tonight, a few clouds with a low of 13. Tomorrow, mainly sunny with a high of 25, feeling more like 27. Saturday, sunshine with a high of 27. And Sunday, cloudy with a chance of rain and a high of 21.

0: Today's Best Country, Country 105 on Wriggling in Tail Like This Town. It's a Thursday afternoon. This is coming up next Saturday, so not 2 days away, but the following one on the 22nd. It's the Community Garage Sale on Mill. 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It's happening next Saturday, 9 till 2. 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

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Yellow dog school bus, kicking up red bus, kicking up

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3: It's 5 o'clock. Good afternoon. I'm Jill Charlebois. Multiple police detachments combined to dismantle an illegal cannabis operation in Brampton. Toronto police were conducting a search warrant last week for a separate investigation at a commercial building on Rutherford Road when they found a large-scale illegal cannabis operation. Police seized the drugs with an estimated street value of over $1.5 million. A 38-year-old and a 44-year-old, both of no fixed address, have been charged with numerous Cannabis Act offenses. Peel Regional Police now have a high-tech helicopter equipped with modern surveillance and aviation technology, which includes cameras and thermal imagery. Officials say that the chopper can travel up to 250 kilometers per hour and will be used for urgent response to incidents, assisting with traffic enforcement and supporting active investigations. Provincial police are looking to identify a suspect who has allegedly stolen from an LCBO store in Fergus four times. The most recent incident was on Friday at around 5 p.m. Surveillance photos of the man show that he is white with red facial hair, has tattoos on both arms, and he was wearing a black baseball cap at the time. Anyone with information is asked to call the Wellington OPP. A man who has been wanted by Hamilton police for 35 years has been arrested by ICE agents in California. The 64-year-old man, identified as Charles Peter Ballone, was arrested in Santa Cruz by U.S. Immigration and Customs Enforcement. Ballone was wanted on a Canada-wide warrant since 1991 on two counts each of sexual assault and sexual interference. According to sources, he's currently in ICE custody pending removal proceedings. Ontario

0: The premier says that he was unaware of a PC party-funded trip to Jamaica that was used to survey former Liberal leader Bonnie Crombie. Premier Doug Ford said earlier today that he was unaware until Wednesday of the trip, which took place in 2023. According to reports, the Ontario Progressive Conservative Party spent nearly $3,000 in donor and taxpayer dollars on 2 5-star resorts in Jamaica, apparently to spy on Bonnie Crombie as a part of opposition research work. The trip allegedly took place 6 days after Crombie was named the leader of the opposition Liberals in December 2023 while she was on a 3-day vacation. Ford said at a news conference today that he does not approve of the alleged spying and spoke with his party members after the allegations came out yesterday. In sports, the BC Lions are in Calgary tonight to take on the Stampeders. BC is looking for its third straight win while the Stamps are hoping to bounce back from a loss to the Argos last week. In women's pro baseball, the Boston Hunters take on the New York Heights this evening in Springfield, Illinois. And 3 games in the WNBA tonight with Connecticut home to Atlanta. The Sparks visit the Liberty and the Aces host Washington. That's a look at news and sports. The weather's next.
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0: Tonight, a few clouds with a low of 13. Tomorrow, mainly sunny with a high of 25 and a humidex of 27. Saturday, sunshine with a high of 27. And Sunday, cloudy with a chance of rain and a high of 21. Right now, it's 25 degrees in Alliston, 25 in Orangeville, and it's currently 25 in Shelburne, feeling like 29 with the humidex. I'm Jill Charlebois. 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

0: Jersey's Best Country, Country 105. Today is International Left-Handers Day today, you weirdos. We'll get to that coming up in about 6 minutes. Lee Bryce at a parking lot party from Country 105.
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0: Today's Best Country, Country 105, Zach McPhee, and the way I know you now. It's a Thursday afternoon. Today is International Left-Handers Day today, you weirdos. I have a friend of mine in public school. I've known him since public school. And I was always amazed at the way he would write on the page, because it was like from the top. It wasn't like from the bottom, as most of us right-handers would do it. I was always amazed by that when I was a kid. It's also National Filet Mignon Day today.
1: Beef. It's what's for dinner.
0: Back in 1951, the number one song at the time, 75 years ago. Hank Williams topped the charts with Hey Good Lookin' 75 years ago. Then back in 94, the number one song. John Montgomery and Be My Baby Tonight. You might hear that coming up in Rewind on Sunday morning. And then Farm Aid happened on this day back in 2011. It was the benefit concert that took place in Kansas City. It was not the original. The original was back in 85. Country 105 traffic.
2: Checking on the roads, the 400 is moving well. The 410 at Steeles is busy for typical evening volume. Highway 10 at Buena Vista has increasing volume and is slightly lighter traveled, closer to Regional Road 10, and Highway 89 is moving well.
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2: Tonight, a few clouds with a low of 13. Tomorrow, mainly sunny with a high of 25, feeling more like 27. Saturday, sunshine with a high of 27. And Sunday, cloudy with a chance of rain and a high of 21.

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0: Today's Best Country, Country 105, Dustin Lynch and the Chevrolet. It's a Thursday afternoon. Birthdays for this, August the 13th. Some pretty big names, as a matter of fact. Brought us the movie Psycho, as well as Vertigo, and brought us the Birds. That's the one that always scared me. He was born on this day back in 1899. Alfred Hitchcock would have been celebrating his birthday today. Also, if you get out and play a round of golf today, you got to thank Ben Hogan. It's his birthday today. He was born on this day in 1912. Also celebrating a birthday today, or would have been,
1: Tiny Bubbles, everyone.
0: Get that out of your mind. Tiny Bubbles. Don Hole would have been celebrating his birthday today. He was born on this day in 1930. And he's an eight-time All-Star, played in the Stanley Cup champion teams of 74 and 75 for the Philadelphia Flyers. Bobby Clark is celebrating his birthday today. If you know somebody celebrating a birthday, send it to us. Just go to our website at country105.ca.
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3: Checking on the roads, the 400 is moving well. The 410 at Steeles is busy for typical evening volume. Highway 10 at Buena Vista has increasing volume and is slightly lighter traveled, closer to Regional Road 10, and Highway 89 is moving well.
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3: Tonight, a few clouds with a low of 13. Tomorrow, mainly sunny with a high of 25, feeling more like 27. Saturday, sunshine with a high of 27. And Sunday, cloudy with a chance of rain and a high of 21.

0: Today's Best Country, Country 105, Aaron Goodman and Lonely Drum, and I am out of here. Have yourself a great night, all right? Casey Clark and Sasha coming in next. It'll be me and you tomorrow at 3, right here on Country 105.
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2: It's 6 o'clock. Good evening. I'm Jill Charlebois. Multiple police detachments combined to dismantle an illegal cannabis operation in Brampton. Toronto police were conducting a search warrant last week for a separate investigation at a commercial building on Rutherford Road when they found a large-scale illegal cannabis operation. Police seized the drugs with an estimated street value of over $1.5 million. A 38-year-old and a 44-year-old, both of no fixed address, have been charged with numerous Cannabis Act offenses. Peel Regional Police now have a high-tech helicopter equipped with modern surveillance and aviation technology, which includes cameras and thermal imagery. Officials saying that the chopper can travel up to 250 kilometers per hour and will be used for urgent response to incidents, assisting with traffic enforcement and supporting active investigations. Provincial police are looking to identify a suspect who has allegedly stolen from an LCBO store in Fergus four times. The most recent incident was on Friday at around 5 p.m. Surveillance photos of the man show that he is white with red facial hair, has tattoos on both arms, and he was wearing a black baseball cap at the time. Anyone with information is asked to call the Wellington OPP. Ontario's premier says that he was unaware of a PC party-funded trip to Jamaica that was used to survey former Liberal leader Bonnie Crombie. Premier Doug Ford said earlier today that he was unaware until Wednesday of the trip, which took place in 2023. According to reports, the Ontario Progressive Conservative Party spent nearly $3,000 in donor and taxpayer dollars on two five-star resorts in Jamaica, apparently to spy on Bonnie Crombie as a part of opposition research work. The trip allegedly took place 6 days after Crombie was named the leader of the opposition Liberals in December 2023 while she was on a three-day vacation. Ford said at a news conference today that he does not approve of the alleged spying and spoke with his party members after the allegations came out yesterday. A man who has been wanted by Hamilton police for 35 years has been arrested by ICE.

0: agents in California. The 64-year-old man, identified as Charles Peter Ballone, was arrested in Santa Cruz by U.S. Immigration and Customs Enforcement. Ballone was wanted on a Canada-wide warrant since 1991 on two counts each of sexual assault and sexual interference. According to sources, he's currently in ICE custody pending removal proceedings. In sports, the BC Lions are in Calgary tonight to take on the Stampeders. BC is looking for its third straight win, while the Stamps are hoping to bounce back from a loss to the Argos last week. In women's pro baseball, the Boston Hunters take on the New York Heights this evening in Springfield, Illinois. And three games in the WNBA tonight, with Connecticut home to Atlanta, the Sparks visit the Liberty, and the Aces host Washington. That's a look at news and sports. The weather's next.
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0: Tonight, a few clouds with a low of 13. Tomorrow, mainly sunny with a high of 25 and a humidex of 27. Saturday, sunshine with a high of 27. And Sunday, cloudy with a chance of rain and a high of 21. Right now, it's 25 degrees in Alliston, 25 in Orangeville, and it's currently 25 in Shelburne, feeling like 29 with the humidex. I'm Jill Charlebois. 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
0: Good to have you here. 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On the way, it's the good stuff. It's a great feeling story. A student volunteering during summer break.
4: What?
0: Who are you?
4: Yeah, no kidding. Take a break.
0: Come on. It's a wonderful story. 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
4: Mm-hmm. Love their vanity plates in this place.
0: You can't get enough of it.
4: And I've lived there, and I can tell you it's very true.
0: We'll get to that in a minute.
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6: Checking on the roads, the 400 is moving well. The 410 at Steeles is busy for typical evening volume. Highway 10 at Buena Vista has increasing volume and is slightly lighter traveled, closer to Regional Road 10, and Highway 89 is moving well.
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1: Yeah, man, that's the good stuff.
0: This is where we celebrate amazing things that students are doing for other people over the summer. We call this the good stuff. Now, for a group of teenagers learning English, summer school looked a little different this year. Less workbook and more real world. Brown University sophomore student Justin Dunn spent his summer leading an intermediate English class for teens. It's a four-week course he found through the school's Esperant iProvince Fellowship, which basically places students full-time with local nonprofits for the summer.
2: Okay.
0: Great experience. So Justin skipped the flashcards and the classroom. As he took his class out in the open. Always on an eye, though, towards using the English language in practical forms, right? So he would go down to the local market with his class. They would practice ordering and chatting with cashiers. He had them build real resumes, learning words to describe their skills and experience for future job hunts.
2: Oh, I love that.
0: Everything's practical.
2: Very practical.
0: Justin says some of his coworkers at the library actually once sat in some of those English classes themselves before they got hired.
2: Okay.
0: So he says, listen, I have my eyes on doing this again for next year.
1: Yeah, man, that's the good stuff.
0: Justin's coworkers. And his prof, who has been behind all of this, said Justin has found a unique way of making contact with these teens that make learning English a bit more accessible.
2: Yes.
0: And realistic.
2: Yeah.
0: More so than anybody else before him has ever done in that time span. Again, it's only 4 weeks.
2: Yeah, you got to do a lot in 4 weeks. And it's good to do as many practical things as you can when you're learning a new language.
0: You can only, you know, Duolingo can only get you so far.
2: Oh, man. And sometimes the sentences that you have to construct on Duolingo are things that you would never say. But you do need to know how to go to the bathroom or to ask someone how they are, right?
0: Directions. How about that?
2: Yes, exactly.
0: Justin Dunn, we see you, my friend. Well done, Justin Dunn.
2: Yeah.
0: I like that. Well, listen, if you have some good stuff, let's celebrate it. You can contact us through our website.
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5: Tonight, a few clouds with a low of 13. Tomorrow, mainly sunny with a high of 25, feeling more like 27. Saturday, sunshine with a high of 27. And Sunday, cloudy with a chance of rain and a high of 21.

0: Country 105, playing today's best country. We found out that Saskatchewan over-indexes vanity plates, more vanity plates per capita in the province of Saskatchewan than in anywhere else.
1: They love their vanity plates. I think you made a good point earlier about, I think it's all Rough Rider stuff.
0: I just don't know how many times you can say Go Riders.
1: No, I agree with you.
0: You know what I mean?
1: Yeah. And as someone who has lived in Saskatchewan, yeah, saw vanity plates all the time, and most of them were some type of Rough Rider, melon head, green.
0: Could you imagine the OG that has the vanity plate that says Go Riders and is registered as Go Riders?
1: Are you allowed to like pass that down generation to generation?
0: That's a great question. You know what? I'm going to ask Daryl over at Motor Vehicles Branch in Regina, see what he says.
1: I would be interested to know who got that plate.
0: That would be awesome.
1: Man, so lucky. That's like getting the first email address of something that you really
0: I know. Yes. Like Rider Forever.
1: Yes. Yeah. Or like Forever.
0: Rider, the number four, Ev.
1: Yep. Mm-hmm. Man, that's great.
0: Oh, yeah, man. Yeah, I mean, really, how many times can you say Go Riders? That's ridiculous. That's so ridiculous. Okay, Trace, we're asking you, if you're going to put a vanity plate together, what would it say?
2: Everything goes up from here.
0: Oh!
2: I don't know.
1: That's a really long license
0: plate. Yeah, but I mean, we could
2: a long one.
0: We could figure it out. Like
2: Everything goes up.
0: Everything goes up.
1: And you don't need vowels.
0: No.
1: We'll squish it all together.
0: EVGOUP.
1: That's it.
2: There you go.
0: Yeah. Done.
2: There you go.
0: Maybe that's my next calling, doing vanity plates.
1: Can you imagine? What a talent.
2: You have a talent for that.
0: Yeah, no, don't I? Yeah. Yeah,
2: I'm
0: going to quit all the bright lights and microphones around here to open up my own.
1: Condensing your long phrases into vanity plate.
0: Yeah, my own vanity plate creation shop. What an idiot.
1: Great.
0: Okay, Trace. Well, listen, it's good to hear from you. We hope things are well, and we appreciate you listening.
2: All right, you take care.
0: Okay,
1: thanks.
0: See you, Tracy. Bye.
1: Bye.
2: Thanks. Bye. Country 105 Traffic.
3: Checking on the roads, the 400 is moving well. The 410 at Steeles is busy for typical evening volume. Highway 10 at Buena Vista has increasing volume and is slightly lighter traveled, closer to Regional Road 10, and Highway 89 is moving well.
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0: today's best country, Country 105. If you just popped in, we're talking about vanity plates and per capita Saskatchewan over indexes on vanity plates. Most vanity plates anywhere in Canada.
1: Yeah, it was one of the first things I noticed when I lived in Saskatchewan. Like every car that drove by me had I love cats. Go Riders Go. Everyone had
0: Jarhead.
1: Yeah. Everyone had vanity plates. It was wild.
0: Now, why do you think I have a vanity plate?
1: Okay, so am I allowed to say some of your license
0: plate? Sure,
1: why
0: not? I don't know.
1: Okay. So your name is Casey.
0: Yeah.
1: And you have two letters on, like, the beginning. Mm-hmm. It says KC and then some numbers.
0: Yeah, yeah.
1: So I actually, my partner pointed it out when he saw your truck. He was like, oh, I didn't realize KC had vanity plates. And I was like, I didn't realize that either.
0: Yeah, I didn't realize it either.
1: And it's, I mean, I get that it's not being like, KC is the best or whatever. Even that'd be pretty nice vanity plate.
0: Yeah, it would be, hey? Let me work on that. But it was by accident. Ish.
1: So what happened?
0: Well, I went into the motor vehicles place. I had to get new plates because I hit a deer.
1: Oh, no.
0: And not purposely, like, right?
1: Of course,
0: and
1: of course.
0: It ripped my front plate off. And so they're like, well, you're lucky you didn't rip your back plate on. Because at the time, that's where you had your stickers and stuff like that.
1: Right.
0: So anywho, they said, here are your choices. And the woman was really cute. I mean, she... You know what I mean? She's being
1: sweet.
0: Cute.
1: Yeah, yeah, yeah.
0: Okay.
1: Oh,
0: and
1: my gosh.
0: Oh, jeez. Okay, what did she look like? No, I mean, getting wrapped up in that. No, she was being really cute. Where she knew who we were and said, hey, you got to take this one.
1: Yeah, yeah, yeah.
0: And I'm like, you know what? Fine, sure. Like,
1: and it is cute. It's KC.
0: Yeah. But then
1: it's
0: a bunch
1: out.
0: Of numbers.
1: Like, I don't know.
0: I didn't think anything of it. I guess now it does. You're right. Okay.
1: It's like a half vanity plate. Okay?
0: Yeah. Melissa, what would yours say?
2: Well, mine would be something nautical, so like Anchors Away.
1: Oh, I like that.
0: Anchors Away.
1: That's great. And why would it be nautical? I'm assuming you're into that.
2: I'm in the Navy.
1: Okay. There it is.
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9: Tonight, a few clouds with a low of 13. Tomorrow, mainly sunny with a high of 25, feeling more like 27. Saturday, sunshine with a high of 27. And Sunday, cloudy with a chance of rain and a high of 21.

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0: 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We're going to play another round of Minute to Win It. 10 questions, 60 seconds. But this round will be sudden death.
3: Ooh, so you can't say pass, okay? You got to give an answer. Yeah. Even just throw something out there if you're not sure. But if you do get something wrong, we just have to cut and go to the next person.
0: We'll kick it off with our buddy Cody. Also, Denise contacted us. She listens to the show. 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They're going to have a family wedding. Her oldest daughter is getting married. But it's another daughter that's causing some guff.
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1: Minute to win it.
0: All right, minute to win it, 10 questions, 60 seconds. And Cody, we are going to be playing Sudden Death, which means if you don't have the answer for a question, you can't say pass, okay? You have to answer everything, and if it's wrong, the game will end for you, all right?
2: Okay.
0: You got it?
2: Yep.
3: Okay. Timer will start after I finish reading the first question. What three flavors are typically used in Neapolitan ice cream?
2: Strawberry, chocolate, vanilla.
3: How many letters are in the alphabet?
2: Shoot. 26.
3: What is our galaxy called?
2: The Milky Way.
3: How many items are in a baker's dozen?
2: 13.
3: In golf, what is it called when you shoot one over par on a hole?
2: Bogey.
3: Who is said to have invented the telephone?
2: Isaac Newton?
4: Toll for Pete's sake.
0: Sorry about that, buddy. Okay, we're going to move on over. Let's see here. To Lisa. All right. Lisa, are you ready to go?
5: Sure.
0: Okay.
3: Sure.
0: It is sudden death, so remember, if you get something wrong, the game ends and you can't pass. All right?
5: I'm so stressed.
3: You're okay. Here we go. What three flavors are typically used in Neapolitan ice cream?
5: Strawberry, vanilla, and chocolate.
3: How many letters are in the alphabet?
5: 26.
3: What is our galaxy called?
5: Milky Way.
3: How many items are in a baker's dozen?
5: That's 13.
3: In golf, what is it called when you shoot one over par on a hole?
5: A bogey.
3: Who is said to have invented the telephone?
5: Graham Bell.
3: What type of squash is commonly associated with fall and fall flavors?
5: What kind of squash? Oh, my God. An orange one?
4: Toll for Pete's sake.
0: No. Okay.
4: Toll for Pete's sake.
5: I hate squash. I could never know that answer.
0: Lisa, that's funny. Thanks, Lisa.
3: Thanks, Lisa.
0: Bye. Okay.
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8: Tonight, a few clouds with a low of 13. Tomorrow, mainly sunny with a high of 25, feeling more like 27. Saturday, sunshine with a high of 27. And Sunday, cloudy with a chance of rain and a high of 21.

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me. When you're feeding that jukebox, stick to the rock. 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'Cause I know when the lights get low, you're gonna

0: Country 105, playing today's best country. We're trying to help out our friend Denise, who listens to the show. There's a wedding in the family. Her oldest daughter is getting married. Her youngest daughter is upset because she's not been picked.
1: Yeah, the oldest daughter decided that her best friend of 15 years will be the maid of honor. And the youngest sister, it sounds like that's all they have. Like it's a two sibling family.
0: Yeah.
1: The youngest sister's like, hello, what about me? Why can't I be your maid of honor? And yeah, there's obviously some issues as they're planning this wedding.
0: When we got married, my wife, Susie Cuse, who I adore and love, is my reason for breathing. She is one of four daughters, and her maid of honor was her. She's the youngest, so the second youngest was, Carol was her maid of honor.
1: Okay, because they would have been the closest growing up.
0: Yeah, totally.
1: I still think that would be really hard to have to pick one sister out of three.
0: Yeah, well, you know, we all can't be maid of honor,
1: no,
0: I guess.
1: No, I know, and no one was upset.
0: No, no, I don't think so.
1: Everyone completely understood. No way.
0: No, she had, how many she had, Dad? Three, four, five, six in that side of the wedding party, and I think I had two.
1: And like none of your brothers, right?
0: No, my older brother, Kelly.
1: Okay, yeah, there we go.
0: Yeah, but just him.
1: So I do understand not picking your sister if you didn't really grow up that close. But if like you shared a bedroom and you're a year and a half or a couple years apart, how could you not pick her as your maid of honor?
0: Because I'm in my late 20s and I'm not 15 anymore. You know, these kind of those things, you know?
1: Yeah, I don't
0: know. Yeah, I know. You don't like this at all.
1: I don't like it at all.
0: Don't like it at all. Melissa, what do you think?
2: No, because that actually happened to me.
0: Oh, okay.
1: Oh, and you were totally fine with it?
2: I was fine with it.
1: Okay. What was the reason for you not being in the bridal party or standing right next to your sibling?
2: Mostly because I just don't like the attention.
1: Okay, yeah. I guess that goes for some people. Yeah, they'd rather not have the pressure, too.
0: Oh, the responsibility? Yeah. Like, get out of here. No way.
2: Yeah, no.
0: You know what? I've never been a best man at a wedding.
1: Oh, no way.
0: And you know what? And I'm fine with it.
2: I've been a bridesmaid, but I'm okay if I don't have to be a maid of honor.
0: Yeah, me too.
1: It's fine.
0: I'm okay if I never, ever become a maid of honor. Like, I am so fine
1: so
0: with
1: good.
0: That. I am so fine.
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0: Our friend Denise contacted us, who listens to the show. Exciting time in the fam. One of her daughters getting married, but the other daughter doesn't like it.
1: So the daughter getting married decided that she wanted her maid of honor to be her bestie of like 15 years, I guess. And I understand this. The younger sister is like, excuse me, we're flesh and blood. She wanted to be the maid of honor.
0: Right.
1: And now the sisters are fighting for obvious reasons.
0: How can you say anything to your sister for not picking you? Like, how can you say anything? It's her wedding.
1: But your sisters.
0: Yeah, yeah.
1: Like, how could you not pick your sister to be your maid of honor? Unless, like, I get there's different situations in every family. Mm-hmm. If maybe there was a huge age difference and, you know, you didn't really grow up together, then I sort of get that. But if you're, you know, within a few years of each other, okay, like, real quick, your daughters, if your oldest Maggie got married, she would have Macy as her maid of honor, right?
0: I don't know.
1: Really?
0: I don't know. Not for sure.
1: No way.
0: Yeah.
1: Oh, man.
0: Not for sure.
1: I would just think it'd be a slam dunk. Like, I was my sister's maid of honor. If I ever got married, she would 100% be my maid of honor, unless something really bad happened in the next little while. But, yeah, I think that just makes the most sense.
0: Wow. Nikki, what do you think?
2: Well, my kids wouldn't have each other as bridesmaids or maid of honors or whatever.
1: Right. They wouldn't? Yeah. Why not?
2: Well, because they've got closer friends, right?
0: This is what
1: closer
0: I was saying.
1: Friends than blood?
0: Yeah, yeah, 100%.
2: Oh, yeah.
0: Yeah.
1: That does not make sense to me.
0: See that? Yeah, this crosses the line with Sash. For sure it does.
1: If my sister wouldn't have asked me to be her maid of honor, I don't even want to think about that.
2: Yeah.
0: I get it. We get it.
3: Hi, it's Laura Bryan from Bryan's Fuel. 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
5: Country 105 weather. Tonight, a few clouds with a low of 13. Tomorrow, mainly sunny with a high of 25, feeling more like 27. Saturday, sunshine with a high of 27. And Sunday, cloudy with a chance of rain and a high of 21.
6: This is a Fresh Pick, where we highlight a rising talent.
7: This duo from Ottawa consists of Erica Brighthill, who's a dynamic bilingual country singer-songwriter. Her influences include Shania Twain and Carrie Underwood. She shared the stage with everyone from Dallas Smith to the Rivertown Saints. The other half of this duo is Dan Petty, who, when he was younger, spent most of his time playing guitar with his buddies, working on, as he puts it, his hopeless hockey slap shot, and getting turned down by girls. Nowadays, he counts his influences as Brad Paisley, Dean Brody, and Kenny Chesney. Erica and Dan have joined together for their first duet ever. It's called What If I Did?